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9: From the Sky News Centre at 2, governments approved new guidance saying single-sex spaces like toilets and changing rooms should be based on biological sex. It follows last year's Supreme Court ruling on the definition of a woman under the Equality Act. Jess O'Thompson, a trans human rights lawyer, says the guidance risks increasing exclusion within the trans community.
10: Treating trans people as a third sex, where they're treated not quite as one sex or the other, where they're not fully recognised as the sex that they have transitioned to, is a violation of their human rights. It's a violation of their Article 8 right to respect for private and family life.
9: The Chancellor set out measures to help ease the cost of living for millions of households. Rachel Reeves has announced a cut in the rate of VAT on attractions like theme parks over the summer holidays, while import taxes are being temporarily reduced on more than 100 foods. The number of people diagnosed with the deadliest form of skin cancer each year has topped 20,000 for the first time. That's according to Cancer Research UK, which expects annual cases of melanoma to rise by another quarter over the next decade and a half. Its senior health information manager, Nicola Smith, says it's important we know how to stay safe in the sun.
11: Around 9 in 10 melanoma cases are linked to too much UV radiation, so that is through the sun or sunbeds. So trying to get into the habit, getting used to your skin and how it reacts in the sun, and spending time in the shade, covering up and using sunscreen.
9: An independent commission has called Southampton's decision to use junior staff members to spy on other teams deplorable. The panel also ruled head coach Tonda Eckhart authorised snooping on opposition training sessions in a bid to gain a competitive advantage. And the UK could see its hottest day of the year so far, with temperatures of 29 degrees Celsius forecast for parts of southern England later today. That's the latest. I'm Daisy Steele.

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13: In the Sky News Centre at 3, the government has set out how equality law should be applied to single-sex spaces following last year's Supreme Court judgment, which ruled that sex refers to biological sex. It makes it clear trans women should be barred from female toilets, changing facilities and sports teams. Independent MP Rosie Duffield left the Labour Party in 2024, saying she felt hounded over her views on gender. She welcomes the new guidance.
14: We've come far too far the other way, away from protecting those spaces for women. And that has done damage. Of course, there are vulnerable trans people as well who need their own services. And that's, we've all been kind of in a grey area until now.
13: The Chancellor says she will still be in position later this year for the autumn budget.
15: The Labour government had a tough job when we came in. Public finances were in a mess, public services were in a mess, and the economy wasn't growing and living standards weren't increasing. We are turning those things around. Can't do it all overnight.
13: Rachel Reeves insists the government has the right economic plan as she set out a raft of measures to ease the cost of living crisis. It includes VAT cuts on summer attractions like theme parks and free bus journeys for children in England in August. Newly released government papers show Queen Elizabeth personally pushed for the former Prince Andrew to take on a prominent trade role after leaving the Navy. He became Britain's trade envoy despite concerns about his public profile and lack of business experience. The number of people diagnosed with the deadliest form of skin cancer each year has topped 20,000 for the first time. That's according to Cancer Research UK, which expects annual cases of melanoma to rise by another quarter over the next decade and a half. England's 26-man squad for this summer's World Cup will be confirmed this morning after a night of leaks. Manchester United defender Harry Maguire's confirmed he's not been picked, saying he's shocked and gutted. And the Scottish Premiership playoff between Partick Thistle and St Mirren is level at 1-1 after the first leg. That's the latest. I'm Daisy Steele.

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19: From the Sky News Centre at 4. The government's approved new guidance saying single-sex spaces like toilets and changing rooms should be based on biological sex. It follows last year's Supreme Court ruling on the definition of a woman under the Equality Act. Jess O'Thompson, a trans human rights lawyer, says the guidance risks increasing exclusion within the trans community.
20: Treating trans people as a third sex, where they're treated not quite as one sex or the other, where they're not fully recognised as the sex that they have transitioned to, is a violation of their human rights. It's a violation of their Article 8 right to respect for private and family life.
19: The Chancellor set out measures to help ease the cost of living for millions of households. Rachel Reeves has announced a cut in the rate of VAT on attractions like theme parks over the summer holidays. The number of people diagnosed with the deadliest form of skin cancer each year has topped 20,000 for the first time. That's according to Cancer Research UK, which expects annual cases of melanoma to rise by another quarter over the next decade and a half. Newly released government papers show Queen Elizabeth personally pushed for the former Prince Andrew to take on a prominent trade role after leaving the Navy. He became Britain's trade envoy despite concerns about his public profile and lack of business experience. The UK could see its hottest day so far this year, with temperatures of 29 degrees Celsius forecast for parts of southern England. A yellow heat health alert takes effect in the region this morning. Annie Shuttleworth from the Met Office says it's going to get even warmer.
13: The May record is 32.8, so we're likely to beat that on Monday, on the bank holiday Monday. So this heat is actually pretty exceptional for the time of year. We've not seen temperatures over 30 degrees in the UK in May since 2012.
19: England's 26-man squad for this summer's World Cup will be confirmed this morning after a night of leaks. Harry Maguire's confirmed he's not been picked. That's the latest. I'm Daisy Steele.

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0: News.
14: Government has set out how equality law should be applied to single-sex spaces following last year's Supreme Court judgment, which ruled that sex refers to biological sex. It makes it clear trans women should be barred from female toilets, changing facilities and sports teams. Independent MP Rosie Duffield left the Labour Party in 2024, saying she felt hounded over her views on gender. She welcomes the new guidance.
15: We've come far too far the other way, away from protecting those spaces for women, and that has done damage. Of course, there are vulnerable trans people as well who need their own services, and that's, we've all been kind of in a grey area until now.
14: The Chancellor says she'll be in position later this year for the autumn budget.
12: The Labour government had a tough job when we came in. Public finances were in a mess, public services were in a mess, and the economy wasn't growing and living standards weren't increasing. We are turning those things around. Can't do it all overnight.
14: Rachel Reeves insists the government has the right economic plan as she set out a raft of measures to ease the cost of living crisis. It includes VAT cuts on summer attractions like theme parks and free bus journeys for children in England in August. Newly released government papers show Queen Elizabeth personally pushed for the former Prince Andrew to take on a prominent trade role after leaving the Navy. He became Britain's trade envoy despite concerns about his public profile and lack of business experience. The number of people diagnosed with the deadliest form of skin cancer each year has topped 20,000 for the first time. That's according to Cancer Research UK, which expects annual cases of melanoma to rise by another quarter over the next decade and a half. England's 26-man squad for this summer's World Cup will be confirmed this morning after a night of leaks. Manchester United defender Harry Maguire's confirmed he's not been picked, saying he's shocked and gutted. And the Scottish Premiership playoff between Partick Thistle and St Mirren is level at 1-1 after the first leg. That's the latest. I'm Daisy Steele.

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13: From the Sky News Centre at 6. Breaking news, it's understood police are investigating Andrew Mountbatten Windsor over potential sex crimes. Officers are keen to speak to a woman who claims she was taken to his Windsor home for sexual purposes. They've already interviewed a number of people since his arrest at his Norfolk home 3 months ago on suspicion of misconduct in public office. He was later released under investigation. Royal biographer Andrew Lowney says this marks a dramatic development for the former prince.
14: I think this is a significant step. The fact that something's happened so quickly, and if you know the law is truly taking its course, as the King suggested, then that's good news.
13: Andrew's always denied any wrongdoing. The government's approved new guidance saying single-sex spaces like toilets and changing rooms should be based on biological sex. It follows last year's Supreme Court ruling on the definition of a woman under the Equality Act. Jess O'Thompson, a trans human rights lawyer, says the guidance risks increasing exclusion within the trans community.
15: Treating trans people as a third sex, where they're treated not quite as one sex or the other, where they're not fully recognised as the sex that they have transitioned to, is a violation of their human rights. It's a violation of their Article 8 right to respect for private and family life.
13: The Equality and Human Rights Commission says trans people should be offered gender-neutral facilities where possible. Mandatory ID checks could come into force before someone uses a sunbed in England. The government's consulting on tightening the existing rules over concerns children are getting around the ban for under-18s. The number of people being diagnosed with the deadliest form of skin cancer has hit its highest level on record.
16: record. Cancer Research UK says there were more than 20,000 new cases of melanoma in most recent data. And we'll find out who made England's World Cup squad later. Harry Maguire has already confirmed he's not part of the 26-man team. And a yellow heat health alert's coming into force for southern England this morning. That's the latest. I'm Faye Rowlands.
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1: Good morning. It is breakfast on Sunrise Radio. My name is Paul Shaw. We made it, baby. Thank fiddlesticks. It's Friday. Let's get on for your War 2 and Rocky Orani 2. The kick of the show. Oh, it's going to be one of those days, isn't it? It always happens on a Friday.
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0: Title song from Aa Ab Lo Chale as well on the UK's biggest Asia mix. 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
1: Okay, so we got the A46 southbound and northbound between the junctions for the A452 and the A45. You've got collisions there. All lanes are currently closed. M5 northbound between 6 and 5. Collision there as well this morning. Lanes 1 and 2 currently closed. And more for you in the next hour.
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0: What's on TV tonight with India's best dancer on Sony TV. Nothing beats the feeling you get when dancing. So when you feel like dancing, dance. The stage is set. The dancers are ready. Are you? India's Best Dancer Season 5. Coming soon on Sony TV.
1: Tonight on BBC One MasterChef at 8 p.m, Knockout Week is coming to an end, but not before a few more cooks have to say goodbye. 10 contestants remain, and there's only room in the semi-finals for 8. Over on Channel 5, World's Biggest Curry Restaurant at 8 p.m. What does it take to run the largest Pakistani Indian restaurant on earth? We go behind the scenes of Greater Manchester's Royal Nawab as they deliver perfection at scale. And from our sponsor Sony TV, Tum Ho Na at 9 p.m. The show has quickly become a favorite among viewers. 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
0: What's on TV tonight with India's best dancer on Sony TV. Nothing beats the feeling you get when dancing. So when you feel like dancing, dance. The stage is set. The dancers are ready. Are you? India's Best Dancer Season 5. Coming soon on Sony TV.
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0: The Royals, to Hewahi and... Student of the Year 2, the Giovanni song. 4 big tunes on the way for you next. 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
1: 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I'm feeling a bit of hay fever coming on. It's going to be a hot day today, so maybe, possibly.

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The stage is set, the dancers, they're ready. Get ready to turn up the volume because India's Best Dancer is coming back on Sony TV with a brand new season. And guess who's going to be lighting up that stage once again? Our super judge, Karisma Kapoor. Joining her on the Power Pack judging panel, Geeta Kapoor, Javed Jaffrey, Terrence Lewis. Expect electrifying choreography, high voltage performances and twists you won't see coming. This season promises edge of the seat entertainment, so get ready for this spectacular launch. India's Best Dancer coming soon only on Sony TV. Sony TV is available on Sky Channel 703, Virgin 805 and EETV 390 as well. Right, as always, we got more for you after 7. Of course, we have got your Gaunty. And listeners' choice after 8 o'clock, your chance to grab yourself a massive, fantastic Carnham hamper. Okay, it's got all these kinds of pickles, spices in there, aprons, digital weighing scales, full upgrade for your kitchen. If you want to be in the draw to get one of these, one of five that we have, then all you got to do is stay tuned when you hear that cue to call 020-8813-8040 for your chance to be a winner right here on Sunrise. Simples, he says. Simples.

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9: From the Sky News Centre at 7, it's understood Andrew Mountbatten Windsor is being investigated over potential sex crimes. Officers have already interviewed a number of people since his arrest on suspicion of misconduct in public office 3 months ago. He was later released under investigation and has always denied wrongdoing. The government has set out how equality law should be applied to single-sex spaces following last year's Supreme Court judgment, which ruled that sex refers to biological sex. It makes it clear trans women should be barred from female toilets, changing facilities and sports teams. Independent MP Rosie Duffield left the Labour Party in 2024, saying she felt hounded over her views on gender. She welcomes the new guidance.
10: We've come far too far the other way, away from protecting those spaces for women, and that has done damage. Of course, there are vulnerable trans people as well who need their own services, and that's, we've all been kind of in a grey area until now.
9: Anyone wanting to use a sunbed in England could soon have to provide ID as part of a government consultation. It's hoped it'll stop children using them through contactless systems. Donald Trump says he'll try to make his son's wedding next week, but has other things to focus on.
11: This is not good timing for me. I have a thing called Iran and other things. That's one I can't win on. But he's got a very person who I've known for a long time, and hopefully they're going to have a great marriage.
9: The US president says Donald Trump Jr.'s nuptials to Bettina Anderson will be a small affair with just close family and friends. Ceremony is reportedly taking place in the Bahamas. Commuters on the West Coast Main Line could face disruption this morning as strike action begins. Staff at West Midlands Trains are walking out, meaning a reduced timetable will operate. And England's 26-man World Cup squad will be announced later following a night of leaks. Phil Foden, Cole Palmer and Morgan Gibbs-White could miss out, while Harry Maguire's already said he's not been picked. That's the latest. I'm Faye Rowlands.
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13: Highs of 26 degrees across the south and the Midlands. Shall I say that again? 26 degrees your high across the south and the Midlands. If you're in Scotland today, highs of 19 degrees. Right now, it is 15 in London, 13 in Cardiff. Birmingham, Leicester, Bolton, Leeds, all at 14 degrees. Manchester, 15. And right now in Edinburgh, it's 13 degrees.
14: The weather update on Sunrise with Suhana Turmeric Latte Mix. 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
13: 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Happy Friday morning. 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I've got patan as well to kick off this hour. 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
1: 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Which of these two do you fancy? Got an ojana, toba, toba. It's a thumbs up for this one, or... Shriya Ghoshal, Tay C, Imi Imi, it's a heart emoji. So for toba, toba, thumbs up, Imi.

0: As in Hamilton, who just got it. 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Zahida in Leicester. Jacob in Harrow. Miranamesh in Preston. Poonam in Bushy's got it today. Madhu in Chichester. Sophie in Scotland, just fine in Belgium. We got Divya in Harrow. Sarah in St. Albans, all with the right answer. Ravi Anand is the eldest of seven unruly brothers living on a farm. When Ravi falls in love with Indu, he brings her home and she transforms the lives of his wild brothers. The plot thickens when the brothers become involved in a conspiracy to impersonate a wealthy disabled man as part of a kidnapping plot. Who plays Ravi in this film? What's the name of the actor who plays Ravi in the film? 1982, Amjad Khan, Ranjit Dakkar in the film as well. But who plays Ravi? Nice and easy one today. 020-8813-8040. Or you can WhatsApp 07925-700-272.
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0: So that is Artist of the Week. Got that 2.0 on the way for you next.
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1: M5 northbound between 6 and 5. There's been a collision there this morning. That first lane is currently closed. Won't be cleared till after 11 easily. M4 spur southbound between 4 and 4A. Congestion there, T's. I think that's about it for the moment. We'll have more for you in the next hour.
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1: 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Right, a few more names then. We've got Nadeem in Harrow, Rita in Harrow, Rina in Bromley, well done. I've got Sweta in Kent, Pravin in Crawley with the right answer. Ravi Anand is the eldest of 7 unruly brothers living on a farm. When Ravi falls in love with Indu, he brings her home and she transforms the lives of his wild brothers. The plot thickens when the brothers become involved in a conspiracy to impersonate a wealthy disabled man as part of a kidnapping plot. Who plays Ravi in the film? What's the name of the actor who plays Ravi in this film? Released in 1982, Amjad Khan, Ranjit Kaur and Hema Malini all in the film. But who plays Ravi in the film? And can we all agree how awesome the name Ravi is? 020-8813-8040. Or you can hit me up on WhatsApp, 07925-700-272. If you do want to win some goodies, hang on there just for a few minutes. I'll tell you how you can win those goodies with Carnham, a nice big hamper, in fact. We're going to be giving away. I'll do that for you just in a few minutes' time after the next break. So stay right where you are on Sunrise to learn how you can be a winner on the UK's biggest Asian mix.
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3: 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Over on Channel 5, World's Biggest Curry Restaurant at 8 p.m. What does it take to run the largest Pakistani Indian restaurant on earth? We go behind the scenes of Greater Manchester's Royal Nawab as they deliver perfection at scale. 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
2: 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So when you feel like dancing, dance. The stage is set. The dancers are ready. Are you? India's Best Dancer Season 5, coming soon on Sony TV.
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14: 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Inside, you'll find a fantastic range of Carnham favourites, including crushed red chilli, turmeric powder, ginger and brinjal pickles, tamarind and mint chutneys, hot curry paste, gram flour, fried onions, minced ginger paste, plus butter ghee and pure butter ghee in both 500 grams and 1 kg sizes. That's not all. You're also going to get 2 Carnham aprons as well and digital scales as well. That's going to be the ultimate upgrade in one giant hamper, right, for your kitchen. Stay tuned for your chance to win. All you got to do is listen out for this cue to call. It sounds a little bit like this.
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14: When you hear that sound, 020-8813-8040 for your chance to be a winner right here on Sunrise Radio. It really is that simple. Right, last few names then. Prakash in Birmingham's got it today. Jyoti in Glasgow. Mona Lisa, well done. Ash in Worcester Park. I've got Raj in Orpington. Yes, good morning, Vips. Upasana. Did I say that? Did I pronounce that right? Upasana? Yes, well done. Yeah, you got it right as well. Don't know where you're from, though. Anyway, the answer I was looking for today was Amitabh Bachchan. Well done to everyone who got it right here on Breakfast. Okay. Competition on the way for you after 8 o'clock. Got another listener's choice and still a whole hour of great music. Not just a whole hour. We do it 24-7 because it continues after 9 and throughout the day and into the evening and all weekend as well. Sunshine weekend.

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13: Hrithik Roshan said, whatever you are inside, the good and bad will manifest in the outside world. It will come out in some way. It will come out in your work. 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It will come out.
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15: From the Sky News Centre at 8. Detectives investigating Andrew Mount Bat in Windsor will consider allegations of sexual misconduct into their inquiries. It's understood they want to speak to a woman who claims she was taken to the former prince's home in Windsor for sexual purposes. He remains under investigation for misconduct in public office and strongly denies wrongdoing. Here's our royal correspondent, Laura Bundock.
16: Whatever happens with Andrew, this scandal will make headlines. It's already making headlines around the world. Headlines that I think once again threaten the reputation of the royal family and prompt very difficult questions for the institution about who knew what and when.
15: The head of Britain's equality watchdogs called for a common sense approach to toilet provision with new guidance confirming single-sex services must be on the basis of biological sex. It follows last year's Supreme Court ruling on the definition of a woman. Mandatory ID checks to stop children accessing sunbeds have been proposed in a new government consultation in England. It's as new figures show more than 20,000 people are diagnosed with melanoma each year. The UK could see its hottest day so far this year, with temperatures of 29 degrees Celsius forecast for parts of southern England. A yellow heat health alert takes effect in the region this morning, with health and social care services expecting higher demand until Wednesday. Annie Shuttleworth from the Met Office says it's going to get even warmer.
17: The May record is 32.8, so we're likely to beat that on Monday, on the bank holiday Monday. So this heat is actually pretty exceptional for the time of year. We've not seen temperatures over 30 degrees in the UK in May since 2012.
15: Thomas Tuchel names his England World Cup squad later this morning. Harry Maguire's already confirmed he won't be going to this summer's tournament. Sam Fender, C-Mat and Lily Allen were among the big winners of this year's Ivor Novello Awards. Fender was named Songwriter of the Year, while C-Mat's Euro Country won Best Album. That's the latest. I'm Faye Rowlands.
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0: 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Apart from that, you're looking good. 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
0: Highs of 26 degrees across the south and the Midlands. Further up north in Scotland, you got highs of 19 degrees. Right now it's 17 in London.
1: Cardiff 15, Birmingham, Leicester, Bolton, Leeds all at 16, Manchester 17, Glasgow 15 degrees, and the pollen count is high today. So make sure you hay fever sufferers, you are taking your whatever you take.
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2: 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We'll have all the updates for you. 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
2: Right, let's have a bit of a conundrum for you then this morning. I've got two durandras songs for your listener's choice this morning. Durando title song, it's a thumbs up if you want this one, or Rumba Ho, it's a heart emoji. So for the title track, it's a thumbs up. Rumba Ho, it is a heart emoji. WhatsApp your choice now, 07925 700 272. The winner plays next with Colours TV. Please only vote for one. Don't send me a thumbs up and a WhatsApp and a heart emoji, I mean. Just vote for one or the other. Thank you very much. Competition on the way for you as well.
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2: It is breakfast on Sunrise Radio. Good morning. How you doing? You heard the cue to call. Paul Shah says, oh, get that. 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Up until the 24th of this month, between 6 a.m. and 10 p.m. You heard the cue to call. Get dialing 020-8813-8040. Now, I'll ask you a question. You get that right, you go into the free draw. 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Breakfast, Shubnam, Kavita, Drive Time and Raj on Tuesday, 26th of May. 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From this competition's entry date, full T's and C's are at sunriseradio.com. When I come to the phone lines, the very first thing you must say to me is... If you don't say that, I'm going to move on. If you got your radio turned up, guess what? I'm going to move on as well. Hello, line one.
3: Okida.
2: I think I should have a new rule that if you don't sound enthusiastic, I'm going to move on. What's your name? Where are you calling from?
3: Hitesh from
2: Hondlo. Hitesh from Hondlo. Hondlo.
3: Hondlo.
2: Say it properly. Come on.
3: Hitesh from Hondlo.
2: Hitesh from Hondlo. Hondlo. Right, easy one for you today, Jitesh. Name this film. Jitesh from Hondlo. Name that film.
4: I'm not too sure.
2: What?
4: I don't know.
2: You don't know? What's wrong with you, man? I don't know if you're laughing or crying. You should be crying.
4: Both, a bit of both. No, I don't know.
2: Oh, no.
4: No.
2: All right, see you later, bye. Let's go to line number 2. Hello, line 2. No, put the phone down, fair enough. Why would you wait all that time just to put the phone down, weirdo? Let's go to line 3. Hello, line 3.
5: Okida.
2: Who's this?
5: Devin.
2: Devin from?
5: Greenfield, you know.
2: Didn't you just win something recently, Devin?
5: No.
2: No? No. All right, name this film. What do you reckon, Devin?
5: Again, no clue.
2: No clue whatsoever. All right, then. Take care. Bye-bye. Yeah, let's go to line number 4. Hello, line 4. Who's this?
6: Hello?
2: I mean, it's not difficult, is it? You talk, you call up, then you talk to me. All right, line number 5, I'm guessing now. 5, hello?
3: Okida.
6: Okida!
2: It's not, is it? What, you got 2 phones on you?
3: No, just the same one.

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0: The film is called Lovely.
1: I believe so.
0: No, the song. The song is called Lovely. The film is not called Lovely. Maybe not try again this one, Jitesh. Maybe just leave it to somebody else. Because you got it wrong twice now. Right, see you later. Bye. Let's go to line number 6. Oh, I messed up my phone lines here. One second. Line number 6. Hello, line 6. That's my mate, Tone. Let's go to line number 1 again. Hello, line 1.
2: Okay, da.
0: Who's this?
2: Pinkle from Leicester.
0: Have you got the name of the film?
2: Happy New Year.
0: Happy New Year's, right, well done.
3: Subache!
0: Yay! Hey! Finally!
3: Bahu fainte!
0: Salas! Well done, fella. Hang on line there. I'm going to grab your details, okay?
2: Thank you.
0: Oh, you're welcome. 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
0: Okay, M20 westbound between 9 and 8. Broken down vehicle there. First lane's currently closed. And you got 20 minutes worth of delays in the area. M25 anti-clock between 20 and 18. 15 minutes worth of delays. And the M6 southbound between 20A and 19. 10 minutes of delays there as well. More for you in the next hour with Shubnam.
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2: 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We go behind the scenes of Greater Manchester's Royal Nawab as they deliver perfection at scale. And from our sponsor Sony TV, Tum Ho Na at 9pm. 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
1: 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So when you feel like dancing, dance. The stage is set. The dancers are ready. Are you? 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
21: 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New episode there dropping on Tuesday as well. Shams on the way for you next from 9. From 12, it's Kavita. From 4, Dutta and Drive Home. Shivy in tonight from 7. That's pretty much how your Friday looks. Have a great bank holiday weekend. I will catch you on Monday morning from 6 a.m. We do it all over again for Bank Holiday Monday. Man, we're going to have some great weather. I think I've got 2 barbecues lined up now. Can't wait. 2 barbecues, baby.

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1: 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Maybe?
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20: Hrithik Roshan said, "Whatever you are inside, the good and bad will manifest in the outside world. It will come out in some way. It will come out in your work. It will come out in words. It will come out."
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21: From the Sky News Centre at 9. Police have warned the investigation into Andrew Mountbatten Windsor will take time as they look into allegations of sexual offences. He was arrested on suspicion of misconduct in public office 3 months ago, following release by the US Justice Department of the Epstein files. The former prince was later released under investigation. He's always denied any wrongdoing. India McTaggart is a royal correspondent at The Telegraph.
22: The king has made very clear that he will support the police and that the royal household will continue to support the police in any of these investigations, and has attempted to distance the monarchy itself from the conduct of his younger brother, Andrew.
21: A record 20,000 people are being diagnosed with melanoma, the deadliest form of skin cancer, each year. Ministers are considering bringing in ID checks for people using sunbeds in England to stop under-18s from bypassing the current rules. Retail sales have fallen at their fastest rate in almost a year. Economists say soaring fuel costs and lower demand for clothes have impacted how often we're shopping. Donald Trump's told reporters he'll try to make his son's wedding, but admits the timing is not good for him. The US president's eldest son will marry Bettina Anderson in the ceremony reportedly taking place in the Bahamas this weekend. England's 26-man World Cup squad will be confirmed by Thomas Tuchel this morning. Harry Maguire's already revealed he's been left out, saying he's gutted. The speculation Phil Foden and Cole Palmer could also miss out, while Ivan Toney is expected to be included. Rob Dorset is at Wembley.
23: England's leakiest World Cup squad announcement ever. Yeah, and I think Thomas Tuchel will be angry about that. The FA won't be happy either. And Thomas Tuchel has certainly put his stamp on things. He doesn't mind making the big decisions and leaving some big names out.
21: Parts of the UK are expected to be hotter than Barbados over the bank holiday. A yellow heat health alert comes into force in the Midlands and south of England later this hour. That's the latest. I'm Faye Rowlands.
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26: 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Air India Flight AI111, due in from Delhi to Heathrow Terminal 2 at 11.30, scheduled to land at 10.50 this morning. 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
26: Northern areas will see large areas of cloud and a few showers today. These will turn heavier in the evening. Warm sunshine in England and Wales, but variable cloud in the far north of the country. It's going to be breezy, by the way. Maximum temperatures today, 25 in Leeds, 19 in Edinburgh, 20 in Bournemouth and 27 here in London.
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26: Good morning and welcome to Friday on Sunrise, when we have the tools to get you bank holiday ready. 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

0: Taken from Hum Do Hamare Do, Sachetan Parampara Tandon. Trying to keep the playlist nice and summary. Chahe khushi agam honge juda na hum, chardi kala hardam mauje karam. This is specially for those who drive convertibles. Saal mein aapko ginte, matlab galti se gin chunke, 5 din milte hain when you can get the roof down and your hopes up, right? This could be one of those days. Of course it is. What is the weather like where you are? Hotter than Barbados this weekend. Not today perhaps, but surely in the next 2 days, barbecue weather. The sun finally breaking out of the clouds and blessing us with a bit of warmth. My name is Shabnam Sahi. Jumma Mubarak. Good morning.
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0: 07925-700-272 is the number to WhatsApp me on. Not only is this a bank holiday weekend, but we're also heading into half term. Many of you packing your bags, preparing to get away. Some of you already on holiday. Some of you, of course, making sure that the skewers are absolutely cleaned for the next round of barbecues, which are about to happen today, tomorrow, day after. Whatever you do, the best thing about radio is that you can carry on doing whatever you're doing. Bas kaan is taraf aur dil is taraf. Dimag and attention. Jo bhi aap kaam kar rahe hain na, us pe rakhiyega, please. Okay, we've got a packed show today. 07925-700-272 is the number to WhatsApp me on. Praveen in Crawley, Neelam in Swindon, Jumma Mubarak to you. Preeti in Crawley, Hansa in Leicester, Sanjay in North Old Trudge in Wembley, Ansar Rehman Sahab in Peterborough, Jumma Mubarak. Omar in Manchester, have a blessed Jumma. This is Mohammed Shinwari in France. Thank you for sending me this beautiful picture. You and your two boys, and there's a gorgeous valley at the back, and white clouds as far as I can see. Beautiful. Thank you. Jumma Mubarak to you. Santoshi in Harrow says, have a blessed day. Saira in Cheltenham, what are you up to this Friday, Saira? Jazz Santhu in Newcastle. Meena in Surrey. Davlings in Birmingham. Krishanji in Hayes. Good morning, young one. A very good morning to you. I think I need some water. 07925-700-272 is the number to WhatsApp me on. Now, there's a competition on the show and there's lots going on. Let's start with Anith Baddar's Shakti Shalini. Kuch suna aapne? This movie has been pushed to 2027. Why? Because they did not want to risk clashing with Shah Rukh Khan's King. And King, of course, is the big Christmas movie out this year. So Anith Baddar, you're not going to see her in her next film until next year. Then, of course, people seem to be seriously excited about Ananya Pandey and Lakshya's upcoming film jo aaj release hui hai, Chand Mera Dil. Wo isliye kyunki hum ye mante hain na ki ek achhi love story mein achhe gaanon ka hona behad zaruri hai. A love story needs good songs, memorable songs to sustain itself for years and years, right? Kyunki aksar agar hum kahani bhool bhi jayein, even if we forget the story, the songs rekindle that same emotion. Right? That's precisely why Chand Mera Dil se fans ko badi umeed hai, because the music is proving to be a hit. Will the story match up? It is the big film out today. Will you be watching? Is that how you're starting your bank holiday weekend? By watching Chand Mera Dil. Sunne mein ye bhi aaya hai, Malayalam fans are all over social media bemoaning the fact that Drishyam 3, alas, the weakest link in the trilogy, the weakest link in the franchise. It completely shatters the illusion of director Jeetu Joseph having a grip on how he wanted to end the story, how he wanted to take the plot forward in an organic way. They're saying, we feel massively let down. Don't go by the fact that Mohanlal has actually posted something on X saying that, I'm so grateful to fans who are giving it so much love. We put our heart and soul into the story. Word on the street and reviews, unpaid, unbiased reviews on social media suggest that Drishyam 3 is the weakest link. Nonetheless, those of us who love Drishyam as a franchise, we need to see how that story concludes. We need to watch it. Are you waiting for the Hindi version? I'm sure we shall know whether it's out on the 2nd of October. Something is happening on the 2nd of October regarding Drishyam 3, the Hindi version. Whether it is the day they drop a trailer or the day the film releases, I'm not quite sure. But will you be waiting that long, or will you mentally prepare to read subtitles and watch the Malayalam version. Let me know. On the other side, option A sounds like this. Afsana Khan and Rebel Nal Nachna is option A. And Simran Chaudhary, Shashwat Sachdev, Lut Le Gaya is option B. मतलब मैं आपको ये कहूँ या ना कहूँ, आपसे ये कहूँ या ना कहूँ, आपको बताऊँ या ना बताऊँ, My songs should tell you that it's Friday.
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0: 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Jagruti is off to Mumbai for 10 days tomorrow. Woohoo! And I've got Davlings here who'd like to wish Lynette a very happy birthday. Right now, this.

0: really feel like a song. It's more a vibe, isn't it? Taken from Dhurandhar 1, Shashwat Sachdev, Simran Chaudhary. As Simran Chaudhary has told us in many, many interviews, this song was an afterthought. It was a last-minute addition to part one. Lut le gaya. Jagruti is going to Mumbai for 10 days tomorrow. Shri is flying to Mumbai for 10 days tonight. Mr. Khan, thank you so much for keeping it sweet and simple today. 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
0: 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The hit of the hour with Jamin Foods. 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Chand Mera Dil is out in cinemas today. Previously, we had Pati Patni Aur Vodo. Is Bollywood returning to its soft, dreamy, fluffy, romantic phase? Some might be heaving a sigh of relief. Shukar hai, ye maar dhaad kuch der ke liye band to hui.

0: Aranda sales have gone through the roof after this song hit the charts, as you can imagine. But you know what? From the conversations that I've been having with various people on WhatsApp, I get the impression that you need to have not just a paranda stall, but one of those clip-on things, you know, jahan pe choti bhi hai aur paranda bhi hai. But those who went to the hairdresser without asking us, got their hair cut really short. That's what I'm assuming. Neelam, I'm looking at you. Pati Patni aur Vodo, Roop Dhirani on Sunrise. The hit of the hour with Jamin Foods, delicious, convenient pot meals like upma, poha, dal bhat, sabudana khichdi, ready in a matter of minutes. 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I got a movie review here. Kiran kehte hain, I saw Dadi Ki Shaadi, it was good. Thank you very much. This is the one where Neetu Kapoor plays the Dadi and it introduces Ridhima Kapoor Sahni, her daughter, to cinema. We've seen Ridhima earlier on OTT, but this is Ridhima's debut as an actress. And I believe it also introduces Ridhima's daughter, Samaira, right? So you've got three generations of Kapoor ladies in one film, Dadi Ki Shaadi. Thank you so much for that review. On the other side, Fahim Abdullah, the OW! Artist of the Week. That's what the computer says. AOW. We've got this song. Chand Mera Dil, the title track.
1: Shabnam Sahi on Sunrise with India's best dancer on Sony TV. Nothing beats the feeling you get when dancing. So, when you feel like dancing, dance. The stage is set. The dancers are ready. Are you? India's Best Dancer Season 5. Coming soon on Sony TV.
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1: The M20 westbound between junctions 9 and 8. There's a broken down vehicle there. One lane closed. Normal traffic conditions expected after 11 a.m. That's the M20 westbound between junctions 9 and 8.
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1: 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The stage is set. 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
1: 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Nothing beats the feeling you get when dancing. So, when you feel like dancing, dance. The stage is set. The dancers are ready. Are you? India's Best Dancer Season 5. Coming soon on Sony TV. Shabnam Sahi on Sunrise with India's Best Dancer on Sony TV. Nothing beats the feeling you get when dancing. So, when you feel like dancing, dance. The stage is set. The dancers are ready. Are you? India's Best Dancer Season 5. 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
1: Shabnam Sahi on Sunrise with India's Best Dancer on Sony TV. 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So, when you feel like dancing, dance. The stage is set. The dancers are ready. Are you? India's Best Dancer Season 5. 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
2: 9:49 on Sunrise. Kishore Kakkar, Jasmine in Hayes, Divya in Harold, thank you for your messages. Sanjay in Wellingborough says, massive weekend, officially being crowned English Premiership champions. Come on, Arsenal. Sanjay, I have a question for you. On the other side, don't go anywhere, okay? In the next hour. Early in the next hour. Right now, it is Rafi Sahab on the UK's biggest Asian mix. Good morning.

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2: 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Nothing beats the feeling you get when dancing. So when you feel like dancing, dance. The stage is set. The dancers are ready. Are you? India's best dancer season 5. 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
2: 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So, when you feel like dancing, dance. 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Are you? 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
24: Hrithik Roshan said, whatever you are inside, the good and bad will manifest in the outside world. 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It will come out.
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26: From the Sky News Centre at 10. Police investigating Andrew Mountbatten Windsor want potential witnesses to contact them as they look into allegations of sexual misconduct. He was arrested in February on suspicion of misconduct in public office but was released. The former prince denies any wrongdoing. An ID check could soon be required before someone can use a sunbed in England to tighten rules on under-18s using them. It comes as figures show more than 20,000 people per year in the UK are now diagnosed with the deadliest form of skin cancer. Nicola Smith from Cancer Research UK says it's something they support.
27: It's really important to make sure that things like health warnings and things people are seeing on social media and the actual enforcement of those regulations is giving people accurate information, and for under 18s that is better enforced.
26: Retail sales have fallen at their fastest rate in almost a year. The Office for National Statistics says they dropped by 1.3% in April. Two men are due in court later, charged with the murder of a man in East Belfast. Nicholas Gordon died in hospital on Saturday, 4 days after an alleged assault in flats on the Hollywood Road. Thomas Tuchel's about to set out his 26-man England squad for this summer's World Cup. The announcement comes off the back of a series of leaks about who'll be involved and, more notably, who misses out. Rob Dorset, who's at Wembley, tells us more about who could be cut.
28: Phil Foden and Cole Palmer, two of the biggest names, two of the biggest talents, I think, in world football in terms of creativity. Both of those rejected because of their poor form for their clubs this season. And Harry Maguire not considered, even though he's absolutely flying for Manchester United.
26: Parts of the UK could be hotter than Barbados this weekend. Heat health alerts have been issued for much of the Midlands, as well as the south and east of England, ahead of a heat wave. Temperatures could reach a record 33 degrees for May. That's the latest. I'm Faye Rowlands.
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10: And a quick look at some of our long-haul arrivals this morning. Air India flight AI-111 due in from Delhi to Heathrow Terminal 2 at 11.30, scheduled to land at 10.50. British Airways flight BA-036 due in from Chennai to Heathrow Terminal 5 at 10 past midday, expected to land at 11.40am. 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
23: 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Suhana, maza aa gaya. Northern areas will see large areas of cloud and a few showers today. These will turn heavy in the evening. Warm sunshine in England and Wales, but variable cloud in the far north and the west of the country. It's going to be breezy. Maximum temperatures today, 25 in Manchester, 23 in Liverpool, 20 in Brighton and 27 here in London. The weather update on Sunrise with Suhana Jaggery Powder. 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Good morning, it's a Friday. 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

0: 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We've got a competition on the show. Of course we have. My name is Shabnam Sahi. This is the UK's biggest Asian mix. Jahan bhi aap sun rahe hain, jo bhi sak kar rahe hain. Hope you're having a beautiful day. Good morning.
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0: That beautiful song was meant to lead into an Aamir Khan story, but the Aamir Khan story will just have to wait for a few minutes. 07925-700-272 is the studio WhatsApp number. Pandit Kaushik Joshi in Peterborough. It was your birthday week. I hope you had an amazing time. Usman Sahab, thank you so much for your message. Then I had a message from Jasmine in Hayes, Kishore Kakkar. Thank you, Divya in Harrow. Thank you so much. Sanjay in Wellenborough. I hope you're still tuned in, my friend. I wanted to ask you, as a diehard Arsenal fan, what are you buying as a commemorative token, a commemorative souvenir of 2026. You know, I don't know whether you heard me yesterday. I saw these beautiful Adidas trainers. Someone has personalized them and I think they're rolling it out in small batches. I don't think this is an official collab. Nonetheless, Adidas trainers in Arsenal red. On one side, engraved in gold, you have North London Forever, which makes perfect sense, especially for us because we live in North London. On the other side, it says Champions and 2026 in the middle. That's it. There's no Arsenal, there's no football, nothing else. But if you know, you know. I loved it. I screenshotted it and that person on Insta said that DM me to find out how much it costs. So I DM'd them and I screenshotted that and I sent it to my son saying that, you know, would you like these? I'd love to buy you something really special because it's also your third year. You will be an undergraduate this year, although he's still got one more year of uni and your team has won the first time in your lifetime. So I'd like to buy you something special. He took one look at it and he said, oh, Mum, as it happens, I've actually ordered my special Champions Arsenal official T-shirt, whatever it may be. But he said, I'm not so sure. How much is it? So by evening, this person replied to me saying that it's 160 quid. And my son said, you must be joking. Absolutely not. I said, no, I'll buy it with my money. It's going to be my gift. No, Mum, no. Don't waste your money. Give me the 160 quid. I'll spend it elsewhere. What are you buying as that special something that you need to hold on to? I'm hoping not for the next 22 years, but something to mark the occasion. Then I also saw, of course, Arsenal are rolling out their own official merch, right? I also saw a tin of Earl Grey, which was so lovely. Not that I love Earl Grey, but the tin was in the shape of the stadium. Not the Emirates Stadium, but Manish told me the other day. What was it called earlier? Highbury Stadium or something like that, right? So it's the Arsenal Stadium. That's the shape of the tin. And inside you've got Earl Grey. So I need to buy something. I know that Arsenal fans, football fans, normally have the keychains and the scarf and the hoodie and the coaster and the coffee mug, etc., etc. How are you going to make 2026 special? I'm very keen to know. Sanjay in Wellenborough, answer me when you have a minute, okay? Vasanti, thank you so much for your beautiful pictures. Pooja, your garden looks barbecue ready. It really does. Mehnat rang layi aapki, huh? Thank you so much. Shri in Slough is telling me that ahead of his trip to Mumbai, he's already got people in a flurry who are going to the fish market to buy fresh fish so he can be served a feast tomorrow. Mum is already thinking, kya banau? Mera ladla itne dino baad aa raha hai. Itne dino baad ka matlab 6 mahine baad, I think. Wo bhi sirf 10 din ke liye. What am I going to make for him? That is exactly how it rolls out, I think, for all of us who are saath samundar paar from our parents, right? Shri, enjoy all the pampering. Jay in Pune says, Shabnam ji, Suprabhat, off to play golf and chase a white ball for 4 hours. Free sunbathing. Enjoy your day. Uske baad ab ye bhi kehte hain, truth of life जन्म लेना भाग्य की बात है, मृत्यु समय की बात है, और लेटर किसी के इतनी शुद्ध हिंदी में बीच में एक अंग्रेजी का लफ्ज, लेटर किसी के दिल में जगह बनाकर रहना कर्मों की बात है. It is a wonderful message indeed. Preeti in Crawley put me in a quandary. She said, I'm busy cleaning today. I've only got eggs and bread at home. What do you suggest I make? Well, I would either make a spicy ande ki bhurji and, lay it on top of nice crispy toast, or you could make French toast. Beat your egg nicely, dunk in your thick slice, leave it in that egg for a couple of minutes, and then, of course, fry it, make a French toast. Some of my friends in India, I remember, I used to find it very strange. They liked sweet and savory at the same time. So they would make their two slices of French toast, and then they would stick it together with a thick layer of jam. If you like the sound of that, make it today, Preeti, okay? Thank you so much. 07925-700-272 is where so many messages are streaming in. Poonam says, no cooking photos for you today. We are off to London to the Chelsea Flower Show and have a walk around later on the River Thames. That sounds like a dream. It really does. 07925-700-272 is the number. Syra, you're making something exciting today. Let me just scroll up and see what you said. Porcho African beans with potato. That's not something I've ate, but I'd like to. If you can send me a picture, if you're done, of course, by 12, send it to me on WhatsApp. Now, the reason why I played a song from Lal Singh Chaddha was because I want to talk about Aamir Khan. You know, kehte hain ki failure is not the opposite of success. Failure is a part of success. So a successful and loved star like Aamir Khan, reflecting on what failure has taught him, this becomes very interesting for anyone who admires Aamir Khan's work, more importantly, Aamir Khan's work ethic, right? As we know, Dangal is possibly Aamir's biggest success, loved equally by the critics, by the masses, and Aditya Chopra's Thugs of Hindustan, Aamir Khan's first collaboration with Amitabh Bachchan. That film ranks amongst his biggest flops. So comparing his hits and flops in a recent podcast, Aamir Khan says something very interesting. Wo kehte hain ki dekhi acting mein na, agar to aap sirf apne role ko dekhenge na, and if you keep Do not keep an eye on the bigger picture. Chances are you're going to get it wrong. And each time I've done that personally, in my life, in my career, I've paid the price. Dangal mein, mujhe na sirf apna character, mujhe puri kahani itni pasand aayi that I said, that's it, I'm making this. Thugs of Hindustan, I became greedy as an actor. Firstly, it was the opportunity to work with Aditya Chopra, with Amit Ji on screen. And I became so greedy that I started concentrating only on my character. ये भी सच है कि जो मुझे सुनाया गया था एंड इवेंचुअली द फिल्म दैट गॉट मेड जमीन आसमान का फर्क था उसमें द फिल्म केप्ट चेंजिंग दे 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started, failure is not the opposite of success. Failure is a part of success. You know, no one has a 100% strike rate in any profession. How we handle failure, what we learn from it, and how quickly we move on. That's what life is all about, right? On the other side, option A sounds like this. A.R. Rahman from Highway Mahive. That's your option A. And... Kal ho na ho ka Mahive is your option B. Which of these two Mahives you'd like to hear on the other side? WhatsApp me.
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3: Shabnam Sahi on Sunrise with India's Best Dancer on Sony TV. Nothing beats the feeling you get when dancing. So when you feel like dancing, dance. The stage is set. The dancers are ready. Are you? India's Best Dancer Season 5. Coming soon on Sony TV.

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1: 10:26 on a Friday. You're with me, Shabnam Sahi, on Sunrise. We've got a fabulous competition on the show. 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

Seher Beg dares to dream beyond limits, but destiny ties her to Mahid Niazi, a man she never chose. 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Nitin in Glasgow, I'd like to give you a shout out because I do think that your YouTube channel, The Filmy Bhakt, movies, reviews, chit-chat, is really catchy and I love some of the stuff you roll out there, especially when our views seem to match on certain films. I absolutely love it. You've sent me your new logo. It looks very cool. Trust me.

Jasmine Sandler's Madhumanti Bajji from Dhurandhar Shararat. Idris and Mum Hazara in East London. Jumma Mubarak to you. Maya in Watford, Bhanu in Northwood, Anita Po. Dee in London is going to be out with her girlfriends later in the day. Deviana in Farnborough, that's really funny. True for so many of us. Suman in Leeds, thank you so much. Sophie in Scotland, good morning. Jahabi Absunra, I hope you're having a fabulous Friday. The fact that the sun is out today, the fact that Monday is a chutti for most people, not us, by the way, and the fact that it's half term next week. Sunrise Radio par is ghante ka hamara super hit of the hour. The hit of the hour with Jamin Foods. Enjoy the yummiest flavors in potato chips like Mexican chili, masala, tomato and salted. Jamin Foods, the ethnic taste of India. Monday on the show, on this show, we are going all request, all 90s. We've decided this already. On the other side, just a little taster. This is not from any movie that came out in the 90s, but it is a 90s tune. Junoon, taken from their groundbreaking album, Azadi.

0: Shabnam Sahi on Sunrise with India's Best Dancer on Sony TV. Nothing beats the feeling you get when dancing. So, when you feel like dancing, dance. The stage is set. The dancers are ready. Are you? India's Best Dancer Season 5. Coming soon on Sony TV.
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0: Shabnam Sahi on Sunrise with India's Best Dancer on Sony TV. Nothing beats the feeling you get when dancing. So, when you feel like dancing, dance. The stage is set. The dancers are ready. Are you? India's Best Dancer Season 5. Coming soon on Sony TV.
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1: The M60 clockwise between junctions 13 and 15 after the junction 14 access. There's a broken down vehicle there. Current delays of 20 minutes against expected traffic. That's the M60 clockwise between junctions 13 and 15 right after the junction 14 access.
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0: taken from the album titled Azadi, which came out in April 1997. I remember. I was in India then. This was absolutely groundbreaking. Junoon, the band, Sayuni. You see, you're listening to Sunrise, but today, Friday ki subah, Shabnam Sahi ke saath. This is meant to serve as a sweet reminder that on Monday, on bank holiday, we're going all request, all 90s, for 3 hours on this show. Tuheen in Bo, Jumma Mubarak, my friend, Momna Aslam and Seher, thank you so much. Mr. Khan has sent me his top 42 songs of the 90s. He's done my show prep for me. Sawal ye hai ki inme se kitne gaane Mr. Khan ke alawa dusre log bhi sunna chahenge. Mira, main soch rahi thi, if I were to play these 42 songs, it would take me about 3 months to get through these, right? Considering that the average length of a 90s Bollywood tune is about 3 days. That's my recollection of the 90s. How do you feel about Bollywood in the 90s? Let me know on WhatsApp. 07925-700-272 is the number. Mr. Khan, thank you so much.
1: 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Nothing beats the feeling you get when dancing. So, when you feel like dancing, dance. The stage is set. The dancers are ready. Are you? India's best dancer season 5. Coming soon on Sony TV.
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7: Mr. Men, Little Miss are back in Happy Meal and they're off on a road trip. Your little one can go somewhere exciting with Little Miss Brave. Laugh all the way there with Mr. Tickle or make up an adventure all of their own. On this road trip, anything's possible. 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
1: 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Are you? India's best dancer season 5. 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
0: 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You're with me, Shabnam Sahi. Good morning.

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1: 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Shabnam Sahi on Sunrise with India's best dancer on Sony TV. Nothing beats the feeling you get when dancing. So when you feel like dancing, dance. The stage is set. The dancers are ready. Are you? India's best dancer season 5. Coming soon on Sony TV.
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11: Hrithik Roshan said, whatever you are inside, the good and bad will manifest in the outside world. It will come out in some way. It will come out in your work. It will come out in words. It will come out.
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12: From the Sky News Centre at 11. It's understood police are investigating Andrew Mountbatten Windsor over potential sex crimes. Officers are keen to speak to a woman who claims she was taken to his Windsor home for sexual purposes. They've already interviewed a number of people since his arrest 3 months ago on suspicion of misconduct in public office. He was later released under investigation. Royal biographer Andrew Lowney says this marks a dramatic development for the former prince.
13: I think this is a significant step. The fact that something's happened so quickly, and if you know the law is truly taking its course, as the King suggested, then that's good news.
12: Andrew's always denied any wrongdoing. Trent Alexander-Arnold, Phil Foden, Cole Palmer and Harry Maguire have all been left out of the England squad for the World Cup. Thomas Tuchel has named his 26-man group for the tournament in North America. Joe Rawson has more.
14: Thomas Tuchel always said he wouldn't be afraid to make the big calls, and there are more than a few in this headline-grabbing squad. Jed Spence, Simon Tony, Dan Burn and Gerald Quance are all surprise inclusions. Kobbie Mainoo and Ollie Watkins are back in. There's no place for the top-scoring English players in the Premier League, Danny Welbeck and Morgan Gibbs-White, while Jared Bowen and Luke Shaw also miss out.
12: Over 1,000 veterans are expected to attend a service marking 15 years since the end of the Iraq War this lunchtime. The Royal British Legion's leading the commemorations at the National Memorial Arboretum. The government's going to consult on a proposal to introduce mandatory ID checks to prevent children using sunbeds in England. Meanwhile, new figures suggest a record 20,000 people in the UK are diagnosed with melanoma each year. Government borrowing jumped by more than expected last month to £24.3 billion. Interest costs hit £10.3 billion, a record April figure. And forecasters predict London will be hotter than Athens today, with the mercury topping 28 degrees. Amber heat health alerts are in force across the Midlands and southern England. That's the latest. I'm Faye Rowlands.
15: Sophie's kids weren't channeling their inner gladiators at the Colosseum by accident. She booked a guided tour on Get Your Guide. 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
16: And a quick look at some of our long-haul arrivals this morning. Air India flight AI111, due in from Delhi to Heathrow Terminal 2 at 11.30, landed in the last hour at 10.45. British Airways flight BA036, due in from Chennai to Heathrow Terminal 5 at 10 past midday, scheduled to land this hour at 11.40. For further details, please contact your airlines directly before you head out.
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16: Northern areas will see large areas of cloud and a few showers today. These will turn heavy in the evening. Warm sunshine in England and Wales, but variable cloud in the far north and the west of the country. It's going to be a breezy day. Maximum temperatures today, let's have a look. 26 in Birmingham, 27 in London, 23 in Southampton, 28 in Cambridge.
17: The weather update on Sunrise with Suhana Jaggery Powder. 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
16: Aap sun rahe hain Sunrise Radio, Shabnam Sahi ke saath. 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

0: taken from Jhoom Barabar Jhoom, Mahalakshmi Iyer, Rahat Fateh Ali Khan. आ नींद का सौदा करें, एक ख्वाब दें, एक ख्वाब लें. I love that line. बोल ना हल्के हल्के. Before that you heard तेरी याद from Namaste London. Two films shot across the UK, especially in the bylanes of London. Mohsin, thank you so much for your message. 07925-702-72, the number to WhatsApp me on. 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My name is Shabnam Sahi. This is the UK's biggest Asian mix. 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
0: 07925-702-72 is the number to WhatsApp me on. You know, if I remember correctly, don't quote me on this, I think our Amit Chana, our rock star on the station, Mr. Amit Chana, who's also an actor, he was in Jhoom Barabar Jhoom. I remember watching the film the year it came out. I don't think I knew Amit Chana back then. But I remember Amit mentioning it on air sometime in the last 5-6 years, if I remember correctly. I think this is the film he was talking about. I mean, considering the fact that it was shot in London, it's very likely, right? Have you seen Jhoom Barabar Jhoom? What did you think of Jhoom Barabar Jhoom? Is Amit Chana in Jhoom Barabar Jhoom? WhatsApp me. 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For your chance to win, tune into Sunrise Radio until the 24th of May between 6 a.m. and 10 p.m. Patiently wait for this to play 24 hours a day. That's the old school jingle, of course. When you hear the old school jingle in the middle of a song this hour, that is when you call me on 02-88-13-80-40. If you're the first person to give me the right answer to my question, as long as you're following our T's and C's, you will reserve your place in the grand prize draw. We'll pick 1 of 5 winners at random on every show. 1 on breakfast, 1 on this show, 1 on Kavita's show, 1 on Drive with our lovely Sonia, and 1 on Mr. Raj Guy's show as well. All 5 lucky winners to be announced on Tuesday, the 26th of May. All you need to remember is you need to be 18 or over to participate in this competition. A UK resident must not have won a Sunrise competition in the last 3 months from the entry date of this, which was Monday the 18th of May. 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Aaj ka sawal, agar socha jaye na, behad aasan, ridiculously simple, but you will have to pay attention to the various bits and pieces before you work out the answer, okay? That's all I'm saying. On the other side, option A sounds like this. Meri jaan, meri jaan, meri jaan. Neeti Mohan from Gangubai Kathiyawadi. Meri Jaan is option A. And Neeti Mohan once again. Ring ceremony aaj rakhwa ke, band baja aaj party ch bula ke mahi mera. Kithe reh gaya kithe? Meri Jaan is A. Kithe reh gaya is B. What plays next? WhatsApp me. Biggest day.
2: 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So, when you feel like dancing, dance. The stage is set. The dancers are ready. Are you? India's Best Dancer Season 5. 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
2: 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So, when you feel like dancing, dance. The stage is set. The dancers are ready. Are you? 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
0: 11:22 on a Friday, you're with me, Shabnam Sahi on Sunrise. You know, considering the fact that my mouth starts watering each time I talk about that achar, Shri has offered to bring me some homemade achar that his sister makes, which is absolutely amazing. Shri, I was kidding, my friend. You go and enjoy the achar and a feast every single day, three times a day, okay? Aap kha lenge na, hamara pet bhar jayega, right? 07925 700272 is the WhatsApp number. Salima and Kalpana and Meena and Devendra in Greenford, and to everybody else who sent beautiful messages. Ashok Barmar Sahab in Watford, you'd like to say hi to Urmila, Neelam, Parag, Bina, Nisha and Nilesh. Thank you so much. Neelam is off to Cambridge now. Neelam, say hi to my son. Ask him to study, please, okay? You know, I do not understand how he hopes to be in London for a few hours for Arsenal's victory parade. Not this weekend, next weekend. And the very next day, I think, he's got his exam. Third year exams at uni. Not first year and second year, jahan pe exams mean virtually nothing. I have no idea what's going to happen. I'm saying my prayers is all I can say. Neelam, if you see my son, ask him to go and study, okay?
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0: A dream waiting to be revived. Watch Dr. Arambi Monday to Friday, 7 p.m. only on Colors TV. This is the Neeti Mohan song chosen by an overwhelming majority. Waj in Rushom, welcome to the show. Yes, there is a competition. In just a bit, 0208138040 is the number for that. Johan Bhi Apsan Rang, good morning.

0: absolutely love this song from Gangubai Kathiawadi. Meri Jaan, Meri Jaan, Meri Jaan. Neeti Mohan on the vocals. Meri Jaan. Sarita, thank you so much for your lovely message. Meri Jaan. Many, many of you out and about today listening to me outdoors. Al fresco. I love the sound of that. You know what? It's one of those rare days when I'm so grateful for the aircon in the studio. It hasn't been touched for the last 3 hours, 2.5 hours. It's set to, let's have a look. Set to 22. Nice and icy. Cool. So good. Jabi Upson Rare. Hope you're having a fabulous Friday.
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2: 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Ab hoga mera comeback.
0: A dream waiting to be revived. 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The hit of the hour with Jamin Foods. Enjoy their lip-smacking range of puff bites in mast masala, lemon chili chataka, Mexican jalapeno, and so much more. Jamin Foods, the ethnic taste of India. Shashwat Sachdev Khan Sahab. 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

0: 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You know, I'm very keen to see what Shashwat Sachdev composes next. What is going to be his next soundtrack after Dhurandhar? How do you follow up an album after the kind of success Dhurandhar has had, right? Sunrise Radio par is ghante ka hamara hit of the hour. The hit of the hour with Jamin Foods. Enjoy their lip-smacking range of puff bites in mast masala, lemon chili chataka, Mexican jalapeno, and so much more. Jamin Foods, the ethnic taste of India. The stage is set, the dancers are ready. Get ready for a brand new season of India's Best Dancer coming soon to Sony TV. Of course, lighting up the stage one more time will be the super judge, that is Karishma Kapoor. Joining her will be Geeta Kapoor, Javed Jaffrey and Terence Lewis on a power-packed judging panel. Expect electrifying choreography, high-voltage performances and a lot of fun. 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We are talking about a brand new season of India's Best Dancer. Sony TV available on Sky Channel 703, Virgin 805 and EETV 390. You've been patiently waiting for the old school jingle to drop the moment you hear it. 020-8813-8040. On the other side, we've got this. Taken from his album Play, Ed Sheeran featuring Arijit Singh's Sapphire remix.
1: Shabnam Sahi on Sunrise with India's Best Dancer on Sony TV. 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So, when you feel like dancing, dance. The stage is set. The dancers are ready. Are you? India's Best Dancer Season 5. 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
0: ARY Films and Salman Iqbal present Love This Song, starring Farhan Saeed and Mamia Shah Jafar, directed by Imran Malik. 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
1: Shabnam Sahi on Sunrise with India's best dancer on Sony TV. 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The stage is set. The dancers are ready. Are you? 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

0: Taken from the album Play, Ed Sheeran featuring Arijit Singh, Sapphire. 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Are you going to be the lucky person today on this show on Friday, the 22nd of May? Let's find out. Let's cross over and see who's calling Sunrise this morning. Good morning. Hello.
1: Hello.
0: Good morning. Who's that?
1: This is Anshu from Cardiff.
0: Anshu in Cardiff, we meet again, Mr. Bond. How are you, Anshu, in Cardiff?
1: Yeah, not too bad, thank you. It's
0: right, Anshu, I know that you love cooking. I know that you love baking. I just remembered that you made my no-bake cheesecake. You're the same, Anshu, right?
1: Yeah,
0: see, Anshu bolte sahi mere dimag mein cheesecake aa jata hai. Which means if you end up reserving your place in the grand prize draw and eventually winning this hamper, the hamper would go to the right person. Anshu, are you ready?
1: I am.
0: I did say to people, I dropped a little hint at the beginning of the hour. Yeah. Did you hear that?
1: Yes.
0: That if you think about it, it's ridiculously simple, but just bear in mind a few things before you give me your answer and just be a little prompt. Anshu, are you ready?
1: Yeah.
0: Name the actor, okay? I do not want anything else. In fact, I'm very tempted to say there's negative marking. Agar aap kuch aur mujhe batayenge na, I might ask you to buy me the hamper, okay? I'm kidding. Name the actor who plays the baddie in this film. Mehbooba, Mehbooba, Mehbooba, Mehbooba.
1: Amjad Khan.
0: Anshu in Cardiff, what did you say?
1: Amjad Khan.
0: It was simple, but you had to think for a minute, right?
1: I was just thinking, what's the film then? And then obviously...
0: Yes, that's exactly what I meant. You had to think of the film, and then you had to think of Gabbar, and then you had to think of the actor who played Gabbar, right? Anshu in Cardiff, I'm so pleased. Right, we've got a bank holiday in front of us. Your name is in the grand prize draw. You will find out on Tuesday the 26th if you are a winner or not. Regardless, what is on the menu for this bank holiday? What are you cooking?
1: Probably a biryani. My daughter is keen in Indian food now. All this year, she hasn't tried much of Indian food.
0: What is the fastest way to get from Hounslow to Cardiff? Batayega koi mujhe, koi mere liye flight charter kar de yaar, please. Anshu, have an amazing time cooking and stay on the line. I need your details. Well done. Thank you for giving me the right answer promptly. Amjad Khan, the actor who played Gabbar in Sholay, that song, of course, taken from Sholay. Stay on the line, okay? To all those, to everybody else who was waiting to give me the right answer, perhaps, and reserve their place in the grand prize draw, please do not fear, because Sunrise Radio will give you plenty more chances to enter the SOP International Premium Hamper Giveaway. 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
0: Looking at the M6 northbound exit slip at Junction 23, road management currently active, both lanes closed, normal traffic conditions after 1 p.m. That's the M6 northbound exit slip at Junction 23.
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0: 1975 was the year. Sholay was the film. R.D. Barman, the man who composed this brilliant soundtrack. R.D. Barman, the vocals. Mehbooba, Mehbooba. On the UK's biggest Asian mix. Ramesh Sippy famously said that when Sholay first released, people thought, killing off one of the two main leads was a bad idea. That the audience would not accept it. People said, change the climax, change the climax. Thank heavens he didn't.

0: Shabnam Sahi on Sunrise with India's best dancer on Sony TV. Nothing beats the feeling you get when dancing. So when you feel like dancing, dance. The stage is set. The dancers are ready. Are you? India's Best Dancer Season 5. Coming soon on Sony TV.
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0: Shabnam Sahi on Sunrise with India's best dancer on Sony TV. Nothing beats the feeling you get when dancing. So when you feel like dancing, dance. The stage is set. The dancers are ready. Are you? India's Best Dancer Season 5. 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
4: 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You've been listening to Shabnam Sahi on Sunrise. Thank you to all those who take a moment to send us beautiful WhatsApp messages. 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
8: 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Our lovely Kavita is here. 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
2: 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So, when you feel like dancing, dance. The stage is set. The dancers are ready. Are you? India's Best Dancer Season 5. Coming soon on Sony TV.
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9: Hrithik Roshan said, "Whatever you are inside, the good and bad will manifest in the outside world. It will come out in some way. It will come out in your work. It will come out in words. It will come out."
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11: From the Sky News Centre at midday. Breaking news, Pep Guardiola will leave Manchester City this summer. The Catalan, who joined the club in 2016, is one of the Premier League's most successful ever managers, having won 20 major trophies. City will celebrate Guardiola's time with them after their final game of the season against Aston Villa on Sunday. Meanwhile, Michael Carrick will stay on as Manchester United boss on a two-year contract. He's been rewarded with a full-time job after securing a return to the Champions League. England manager Thomas Tuchel believes the squad he selected for the World Cup gives them the best chance of winning the tournament for the first time since 1966.
12: I can assure every fan in the country that we have 26 100% committed players in camp with us who know their role, who are ready to buy into their role on and off the pitch.
11: Phil Foden, Cole Palmer and Harry Maguire are among the big names to be left out. Jed Spence and Ivan Toney have received surprise call-ups.
13: In other news, police say their investigation into Andrew Mountbatten Windsor will be hugely thorough as they look into potential sex crimes. Officers say it will take time to fully probe the potential offence of misconduct in public office. The King's brother was arrested 3 months ago and released under investigation. Graham Zellick, a former chairman of the Criminal Cases Review Commission.
14: If there is evidence of sexual offending, then that may give rise to charges for that specific conduct unrelated to misconduct in a public office.
13: Andrew denies all allegations against him. A commemorative service is taking place this lunchtime to mark 15 years since the end of the Iraq War. Over 1,000 veterans are expected to be at the National Memorial Arboretum in Staffordshire. And heat health alerts have been upgraded to amber across large parts of England, with forecasters predicting temperatures of 34 degrees over the weekend. That's the latest. I'm Faye Rowlands.
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15: Today, northern areas will see large areas of cloud and a few showers. These turning heavier in the evening. Warm sunshine in England and Wales, but variable cloud in the far north and west. It will be breezy.
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15: Good afternoon, my friends and my family and everybody in between. All right, we're going to start the hour off with some Diljit Dosanjh. I got Neha Kakkar on the way after that as well with Gully Gully. Let's get your Friday off to a bang. 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

0: 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Afternoon, friends. Kavitha here on Sunrise Radio. Welcome, welcome. It's Fri-yay. Friday don't exist here. It's all about the Fri-yay instead. And I hope you're having a good one so far. Bank holiday weekend is here as well. What are you up to this lovely sunny bank holiday weekend? Sun is out. It's set to hit 30 degrees in some places across the UK this weekend. 30? That's a little bit too much, isn't it? Like 25 is a nice sweet spot. 30, oof. Like my face will be melting off in that. I've got a couple of hellos to make already. Hi to Pravin. Hi Hansa. Hi Divya. Hi Jasmine. Hi to Mr. Khan as well. I see all of you over there on the WhatsApp line. Oh, we're going to have fun today. And speaking of fun, I've got games coming up for you. I've got competitions coming up for you. I've got chit chat and I got tunes.
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0: Right, let's do your listener's choice. 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

0: Mere Diwana Tera, that song too. The choice is yours. Let me know, song one or song two, over on the WhatsApp line, 07925 700 272. That's the number you need. Drop me a text.
1: 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So, when you feel like dancing, dance. The stage is set. The dancers are ready. Are you? India's Best Dancer Season 5. Coming soon on Sony TV.
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0: So yesterday, the Gujarat Titans faced the Chennai Super Kings. The Titans won that game by 89 runs. Today, we have a game going on, the Sunrisers Hyderabad versus the Royal Challengers Bengaluru at 3 p.m. our time here in the UK. And I can tell you there are three games over the weekend as well. Tomorrow, Lucknow Super Giants versus the Punjab Kings, and on Sunday, Mumbai Indians versus the Rajasthan Royals, and then the Kolkata Knight Riders versus the Delhi Capitals. And then on Tuesday, we don't know what game it's going to be yet because the qualifier rounds will start then.
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2: Good afternoon, friends. How are we doing? 12:22 is your time on the 22nd of May. 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I'm fine. 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And this summer sale ends soon, with at least 60% off the cost of your second guest. 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So there you go. Go check that out. Everything you need is on the website.
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2: Besharam Rang from Pathaan. It's on the way for you. And then after that. Leke Prabhu Ka Naam. Doesn't even need an intro, that one. Tiger 3 is the movie. It's on the way.
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3: 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So, when you feel like dancing,

0: Dancing, dance. The stage is set. The dancers are ready. Are you? India's Best Dancer Season 5. Coming soon on Sony TV. 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

0: Besharam Rang on Sunrise Radio Afternoon from Pathan. Some good tunes from that movie. Now, what are you up to this weekend? It is the lovely bank holiday weekend. It's going to be scorching hot. Highs of 30 degrees. 30 degrees! That'd be nice. But maybe you just want to chill out, watch some telly. Well, what are you going to be watching? Let me know over on WhatsApp, 07925 700 272. But because I tell you what, the stage is set and the dancers are ready. And you can get ready to turn up the volume because India's Best Dancer is coming back on Sony TV with a brand new season. And guess who'll be lighting up the stage again? Our super judge, Karishma Kapoor, joining her on the Power Pack judges panel. We got Geeta Kapoor, we got Javed Jaffrey and Terence Lewis as well. So there'll be electrifying choreography, high voltage performances and twists you won't see coming. I wonder if they'll incorporate some like TikTok trends, because that's the thing these days. Everyone's doing the dances from TikTok. Maybe they'll do that on India's Best Dancer as well. Well, it's coming soon to Sony TV, and Sony is available on Sky Channel 703, Virgin 805 and EETV 390. If you're out and about on the road, let's check in with your traffic and travel.
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0: The A46 southbound between the junctions with the A435 and the A44 have two lanes closed there. That's due to a road traffic collision following an earlier accident. Normal conditions are expected to resume after 6:30.
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लेके प्रभु का नाम. Oh, it's a tune as well, isn't it? This one's from the movie Tiger 3. Now, what are you up to this weekend? It is, of course, a big bank holiday weekend. So nothing happening on Monday. Maybe you can chill out. I will, of course, be here with you on Monday still, though, keeping you company. What am I up to this weekend? My friend's visiting. Shout out Imran from California. Actually, do you know what? He might be in the studio later, so you might get to meet him as well, which will be fun. Now, looking at today, it is National Sherlock Holmes Day today. Now, if you've never done an escape room, I've got to say, one of the first ones I ever did here in London is the Sherlock Holmes escape room. And it was really, really fun. It was difficult to get out of. And I only escaped just in time. There was like less than 2 minutes left on the clock, but I definitely got out. So maybe if you want some inspiration of things to do this weekend, how about doing a murder mystery at home? You can download the packs online, or watching one, watching a good murder mystery movie. What are your favourites? 07925 700 272. Let me know.

0: Kavita on Sunrise with India's best dancer on Sony TV. Nothing beats the feeling you get when dancing. So, when you feel like dancing, dance. The stage is set. The dancers are ready. Are you? India's Best Dancer Season 5. Coming soon on Sony TV.
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0: Kavita on Sunrise with India's best dancer on Sony TV. Nothing beats the feeling you get when dancing. So, when you feel like dancing, dance. The stage is set. The dancers are ready. Are you? India's Best Dancer Season 5. Coming soon on Sony TV.

0: Afternoon, friends. Kavitha here on Sunrise Radio. All right, we'll get a time check in just a moment. But we are fast approaching 1 o'clock this afternoon. I've got two more tunes for you just ahead of the news and weather at the top of the hour. And then, after 1 o'clock, we're going to do some games. I've got some riddles for you. And I think I found some toughies today. So let's see whether or not you can get them right. That'll be all on the way for you after 1 p.m. this afternoon. All right, let's get a time check.
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3: Kavita on Sunrise with India's best dancer on Sony TV. 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So when you feel like dancing, dance. 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The dancers are ready. Are you? India's best dancer season 5. 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
10: Hrithik Roshan said, whatever you are inside, the good and bad will manifest in the outside world. It will come out in some way. It will come out in your work. It will come out in words. It will come out.
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12: From the Sky News Centre at 1, Pep Guardiola will leave Manchester City this summer. The Catalan is one of the Premier League's most successful ever managers, having won 20 trophies across his decade in charge. City will celebrate Guardiola's time with them after their final game of the season on Sunday. England manager Thomas Tuchel says his record is unbelievable.
13: It's just one of a kind. It's like just the one of the very, very, very best. He made a big revolution with the way he played at Barcelona, and then he put everything upside down in the German league, and then he comes here and crushes every record, so it's just outstanding.
12: City are still facing 115 charges over financial fair play during Guardiola's period in charge. Meanwhile, the England boss insists he's picked the best possible team to take to the World Cup. There are notable absences for Phil Foden, Cole Palmer and Harry Maguire, and surprise inclusions for Ivan Toney and Jed Spence. Police say an investigation into Andrew Mountbatten Windsor will be lengthy. Officers are understood to be looking into potential sex crimes. The former prince denies all allegations against him. A service marking 15 years since the end of the Iraq War is taking place this lunchtime. The Royal British Legion's leading the commemorations at the National Memorial Arboretum. 179 British troops died during the 8-year-long conflict. Mac McLaren lost the use of his right leg during the war.
14: It is about remembering everyone, really. Those that didn't make it and those that are here left with various different injuries, mental, physical.
12: Three people have died following a two-car crash in Northumberland. Police are appealing for information following a collision on the A1 yesterday. Morrisons is reportedly planning to shut 100 loss-making shops. Bosses say a consultation will start shortly and will provide workers with the necessary support. And amber heat health alerts have been issued for parts of the UK as temperatures could reach 34 degrees Celsius this weekend. That's the latest. I'm Faye Rowlands.
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20: All right then, let's take a look at your weather. Today, northern areas will see large areas of cloud and a few showers, these turning heavier in the evening. But warm sunshine in England and Wales and variable cloud in the far north and west. It will be a bit breezy today, but lovely and hot.
8: The weather update on Sunrise with Suhana Turmeric Latte Mix. 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
20: Afternoon, my friends. All right, I've got Hui Malung on the way for you then. 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

0: 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It's Kavitha here on Sunrise Radio. And I'll be with you and you'll be with me for the next few hours, all the way through until 4 p.m. this afternoon when Sonia is taking over. All right, it is game hour this hour. Now it's a Friday, so we always do a bit of a cheeky riddle on a Friday. Today's no different. Actually, I've got two for you. So let's see if we get to them both. We will, I think we will. We'll start off with riddle number one. Listen to this. I have many faces, expressions and emotions, and I'm usually right at your fingertips. What am I? This is a bit of a newer kind of riddle. I have many faces, expressions and emotions, and I'm usually right at your fingertips, but what am I? 07925 700 272 is the WhatsApp number. Go on, have a guess, have a guess. I can't see it. I can see a few guesses coming in. Some right, some wrong. We'll find out in a moment who's got it right, who's got it wrong. In the meantime, let's vote for your listener's choice.
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0: Anjana and Johnny Ki Kahani, song number 2. Which one do you want to hear?
1: 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So, when you feel like dancing, dance. The stage is set. The dancers are ready. Are you? India's Best Dancer Season 5. Coming soon on Sony TV.
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3: 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A complete kitchen upgrade in one hamper. So keep it locked right here to Sunrise Radio for your chance to enter. I'll tell you more about that a little bit later on, I promise. I do promise. All right, back to our game. So we're doing riddles this hour. We've done your first riddle. Lots of you figured it out. I thought this would be a tricksy one, but no, no, no. You've got past my walls there and you have figured it out. All right then. It goes like this. I have many faces, expressions, and emotions, and I'm usually right at your fingertips. What am I? 07925 700 272. That's the WhatsApp number. Have a guess for riddle number one.
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0: Bit of Diljit there for you, Morni. The Call of Punjab is the album. Some nice summer vibes there for you as well. It's your hit of the hour.
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0: Okay, I promised you two riddles, and two riddles I will deliver. We've done riddle number one already, which goes like this. I have many faces, expressions and emotions, and I'm usually right at your fingertips. What am I? That's riddle number one. Riddle number two goes like this. I have no beginning, end or middle, and I touch every continent. What am I? I have no beginning, end or middle, and I touch every continent. What am I? 07925 700 272 is your WhatsApp number if you want to have a guess for riddle number two.
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1: The A46 southbound between the junctions with the A435 and the A44 have two lanes closed following an earlier accident. Normal conditions are now expected to resume after 7:30 this evening.
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0: What a great tune. Afternoon, friends. Right, let's look at your riddles this hour. Last chance to send me your guesses. Riddle number one. I have many faces, expressions and emotions, and I'm usually right at your fingertips. What am I? Lots of you getting the right answer for this one. Yeah, loads of you figured this one out. Riddle number two. I have no beginning, end or middle, and I touch every continent. What am I? I'll give you a clue. This is something you can see, something you can even touch. If you are in space, if you are on, say, the International Space Station, you're looking down at Earth, you would be able to see this thing. You would be able to see it. 07925 700 270. That's a big clue, that.
1: 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The dancers are ready. Are you? India's Best Dancer Season 5. 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
15: 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So when you feel like dancing, dance. 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The dancers are ready. Are you? 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
1: And the time is 10 minutes till 2 o'clock. All right, let's get the answers to your riddles, shall we? Riddle number one. I have many faces, expressions and emotions, and I'm usually right at your fingertips. What am I? I am, of course, an emoji. Or emojis. Well done if you said emojis. I thought that one would trip you guys up, but no. You're too clever for me. You figured it out. Loads of you got it. CS, Dina, Charlene, Dave, Samartha, Rajesh, Zainab, Pravin, Sophie, Nenesh, Ulash, Gopana, Saj and Ashok. You guys figured it out. Okay, on to number two. Number two goes like this. I have no beginning, end or middle, and I touch every continent. What am I? It's not the equator. It's not the sky. It's not clouds. It is the ocean or the sea or water. I would have accepted all of those answers. Well, I'll tell you what. Ashok got it. Saj. We've got Charlene, Dave, Rajesh, Zainab, Pravin and Sophie. You figured it out. That was fun, wasn't it? Do you know what, though? That's not the end of the games today. I've got a jam-packed Friday for you. Competitions on the way. Quizzes on the way. Oh, plenty more fun happening between now and 4 o'clock.

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1: Radio. Kavita on Sunrise with India's best dancer on Sony TV. Nothing beats the feeling you get when dancing. So, when you feel like dancing, dance. The stage is set. The dancers are ready. Are you? India's Best Dancer Season 5. Coming soon on Sony TV.
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5: starring Farhan Saeed and Mamia Shah Jafar, directed by Imran Malik. 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
8: Hrithik Roshan said, "Whatever you are inside, the good and bad will manifest in the outside world. It will come out in some way. It will come out in your work. It will come out in words. It will come out."
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10: From the Sky News Centre at 2. Pep Guardiola has been described as one of a kind as it's confirmed he's leaving Manchester City at the end of the season after 20 trophies from a decade in charge. Club fan Oasis star Liam Gallagher posted online, "He came, he conquered, long live the king." The side's still facing financial fair play allegations. Thomas Tuchel's defended his selection for his 26-man England squad for the World Cup, saying he's picked the best possible team. Among notable absences are Cole Palmer, Phil Foden and Harry Maguire, who says he's shocked. Tuchel says the United defender's comments are unexpected.
11: "I was a bit surprised, but I respect his personality a lot. I respect his quality a lot. He had an outstanding season. I can see the disappointment. I can see the reason behind the disappointment. Still, I was a bit surprised."
10: Police investigating the former Prince Andrew are to consider allegations of sexual misconduct. He denies any wrongdoing. More than 1,000 veterans are attending a service to mark 15 years since the end of the Iraq War.

0: The commemorations are being held at the National Memorial Arboretum in Staffordshire. 179 British troops were killed during the eight-year conflict between 2003 and 2011. The Help for Heroes charity says many veterans are still living with mental and physical scars. Elsewhere, TV presenter Judith Chalmers has died at the age of 90. She was best known for hosting the travel show Wish You Were Here. And today is the hottest day of the year so far. Heat health alerts have been upgraded to amber across large parts of England, with forecasters predicting temperatures of 34 degrees over the bank holiday weekend. That's the latest. I'm Imani Rana.
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2: 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Your BA256 from Dili to London Heathrow Airport, is due to land at 2.44 this afternoon instead of 3.20. 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
2: Let's take a look at your weather. Today, northern areas will see large areas of cloud and a few showers, these turning heavier in the evening. Warm sunshine in England and Wales, but variable cloud in the far north and west. It will be breezy, but it will be a scorcher as well.
3: The weather update on Sunrise with Suhana Turmeric Latte Mix. 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
2: 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Kavita here on Sunrise Radio. All right, I've got a couple tunes to kickstart the hour. Jussie Gill, Neha Kakkar in the mix. And then I'm going to tell you all about our competition. It's on the way. 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

0: 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Hey friends, how are we doing? Oh, it's a sunny, sunny weekend ahead of us, and it's a bank holiday one as well. So you get an extra day of chilling out in the sunshine. What are you going to get up to this weekend? Let me know. You can let me know over on WhatsApp, 07925 700 272. Well, I'll tell you what. Something that might brighten up the already pretty stunning weekend is our competition. Now, SOP International are a trusted leader bringing authentic flavour to UK families for over 50 years. 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These hampers are big, generous and bursting with flavour. 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So inside you'll find a fantastic range of Carnham favourites, including things like crushed red chilli, turmeric powder, ginger and brinjal pickles, imli, mint chutney, we got ghee in there, there'll be Carnham aprons, digital scales, I mean there's so much more, I haven't even mentioned everything. There's too many things on the list. 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
0: Shall we vote your listener's choice, though? Item number is song one. Oh, that clip's shorter than I was expecting. Meaty Meaty is song two. What do you want to hear, my friends? The choice is yours.
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0: And the time is 2:19. 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
0: So yesterday, the Gujarat Titans faced the Chennai Super Kings. The Titans won by 89 runs. Today, we have a game starting at 3 o'clock. So in about 40 minutes, actually, the Sunrisers Hyderabad versus the Royal Challengers Bengaluru. If we take a look at their last head-to-heads, they've kind of they take it in turns to win. The Challengers won the last one, the Sunrisers won the one before that, then the Challengers, then the Sunrisers. Do you see what I mean? So we'll have to wait and see what the outcome of today's game will be.
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2: 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All day today and tomorrow and Sunday as well. So there are still plenty of chances to get your name in the hat. 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
1: 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The dancers are ready. 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
10: 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So when you feel like dancing, dance. The stage is set. The dancers are ready. Are you? 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
13: The M50 westbound between Junction 3 and Junction 4 has congestion there. Current delays of half an hour expected against traffic. The M25 anti-clockwise between Junction 3 and Junction 2 has congestion there as well. Delays of 15 minutes there. Normal conditions expected to resume after 4:30.
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0: Jahan Tu Chala on Sunrise Radio. Beautiful, beautiful tune. Came out back in 2019, this one from Gully Boy. All right, let's head over and do your competition. It's your chance to win one of five premium hampers, each worth £50 and packed with 26 products from SOP International's much-loved brand, Carnham. We're going to head over to the phone lines then and see who's there. Hello, you're live on Sunrise Radio. What's your name?
1: Devin.
0: Hi, Devin. Could you turn your radio down for me, please, in the background?
1: Sure.
0: Thank you. Thank you, Devin. Where are you calling from?
1: Greenford.
0: Wonderful. Is it nice and sunny?
1: Lovely.
0: We're
1: all over, where you are as well, I suppose.
0: I hope so. Well, I don't have windows in the studio, but I'm going to pop out in the minute, in the news, and I'll have a look and see if it's sunny.
1: I expect more to come tomorrow.
0: Yeah.
1: Next 2-3 days.
0: 30 degrees.
1: Yeah. You're ready for it?
0: I am ready for it. Are you ready for it?
1: Yes, I just got my shorts on.
0: Perfect. Well, Devin, let's hope we can make the sunshine even better with this hamper, okay?
1: Thank you.
0: So I'm going to play you a song, and all I'm asking for you this hour is the name of the movie the song is from, okay?
1: With options?
0: No options, sorry, no options today.
1: Oh my God, yeah.
0: You'll be fine. Good luck. Here we go, listen to this.
1: Thank you.

0: Vivin, which movie is Muni Badnaam from?
1: Sheila Ki Jawani.
0: No, it's not Sheila Ki Jawani. I'm so sorry. Good, better luck next time. Try again later. Okay. Oh, so sorry to Devin. Okay, let's try another line, shall we, and see who's there. Hello, you're live on Sunrise Radio. What's your name?
2: Hi, it's Chitesh from Hounslow.
0: Hi, Chitesh. How are you doing today?
2: Not too bad, thanks. Yourself?
0: Good, thanks. Hounslow, nearby the Sunrise Studio then. Is it sunny?
2: Exactly. Down the road.
0: Perfect. Well, did you hear the clip or shall I play it to you again?
2: I heard it.
0: You heard it? Do you have an answer for me?
2: Yeah, all right. The bang?
0: The bang, yeah. It is the bang. And I didn't even need to play it to you a second time, Chetin.
2: Oh, they've got great songs in there, that's right.
0: Chetin, let me ask you this. Do you like cooking?
2: I help my wife, but she's good at cooking.
0: Oh. So it's the hamper for her if you win,
2: exactly,
0: then.
2: Exactly, yeah. Perfect.
0: Fingers crossed. Well, hold the line. I'll come and talk to you in just a minute. All right, then. Perfect. 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
8: And the time is 11 minutes until 3 o'clock. Oh, do you know, I love doing competitions because I get to speak to you guys. That's my favourite thing. That's my favourite part of the show, chatting to all of you, whether it's on the phone or whether it's on WhatsApp. And you know what? You can chat to me whenever you like. 07925 700 272 is the WhatsApp number. Now, you need that number in the next hour because we got your quiz coming up for you. Oh, yeah. 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Here it is, the bung.

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1: Radio. Kavita on Sunrise with India's best dancer on Sony TV. Nothing beats the feeling you get when dancing. So, when you feel like dancing, dance. The stage is set. The dancers are ready. Are you? India's best dancer season 5. Coming soon on Sony TV.
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11: Hrithik Roshan said, "Whatever you are inside, the good and bad will manifest in the outside world. It will come out in some way. It will come out in your work. It will come out in words. It will come out."
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12: From the Sky News Centre at 3. Pep Guardiola says his time at Manchester City has been the experience of his life. The Catalan's confirmed he's leaving after one of the most successful managerial tenures in history. Guardiola won 20 trophies, including 6 Premier League titles, across his decade in charge.
13: Really satisfied, happy and proud. Otherwise, it wouldn't have been 10 years, so I cannot be more grateful for the amount of love and affection that I had, not today, these days, you know, for many, many years, and nothing else.
12: City is still facing 115 charges over financial fair play during Guardiola's period in charge. The North Stand at the Etihad will be named after him. Cole Palmer, Phil Foden and Trent Alexander-Arnold are among a number of eye-catching names to be left out of Thomas Tuchel's World Cup squad. Ivan Toney's a surprise England inclusion. The jury in the trial of two prisoners accused of murdering Lost Prophets frontman Ian Watkins has been discharged for legal reasons. The paedophile singer was stabbed to death in Wakefield jail last October. Up to 3-hour waits for passengers are being reported at the Port of Dover. It's down to delays caused by the EU entry-exit system heading into the bank holiday weekend. It's the hottest day of the year so far. Temperatures have reached 26.9 Celsius in West London and could climb into the 30s this weekend. Amber heat health alerts have been issued across the Midlands and southern England. They're used to warn services like the NHS to expect high demand. Annie Shuttleworth is from the Met Office.
14: A lot of people will be excited by the prospect of all that sunshine, but it is really important to remember the strength of the sunshine. UV levels will be high. Pollen levels are also high for hay fever sufferers, and the sea temperatures are still quite cold.
12: TV presenter Judith Chalmers, best known for hosting the travel show Wish You Were Here, has died. She was 90 and had lived with Alzheimer's for years. That's the latest. I'm Nick Qureshi.
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15: Let's take a look at your weather. It's going to be a scorching one this weekend. Although, having said that, today northern areas will see large areas of cloud. They could even have a few showers up there. These turning heavier towards this evening. Warm sunshine, though, for England and Wales, but variable cloud in the far north and west, and it will be breezy.
16: The weather update on Sunrise with Suhana Turmeric Latte Mix. 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
15: Good afternoon, my friends. All right, let's kickstart the 3 o'clock hour with Mere Dil Mein. And then after that, I've got Hira Mandi lined up for you too. And then it's your 3 at 3 quiz. It's happening soon. 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

0: 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Good afternoon, friends, family, everyone in between. It is 12 past three. It's the final hour with you and me and us together. I know, I've got to hand things over soon at 4 o'clock. Sonia's taking over. It's Friday, which means Shivy's going to be here. Oh, yeah. The Shivster will be here from 7 until 10. Now, this hour is always about the quiz, and today is no different. I have got a quiz lined up for you. I think I've gone a bit gentle with you on the first question, then the second question's a bit more difficult. Third question, go either way, couldn't it? Might be easy, might be hard, I don't know. That's your true or falsy, so you just have to take a go at it and see what happens. But shall we get started with question number one? Now, I tested this out with Krish, who is, of course, our new social media guy, and he didn't know the answer. That doesn't mean it's not easy, though. Let's have a go. Question number one. In which movie did Amitabh Bachchan play a ghost? And I think there's only one, otherwise I messed up a little bit. Or franchise, we could say franchise. Which movie franchise did Amitabh Bachchan play a ghost? You know the one I mean, don't you? Yeah, you do. 07925 700 272 if you think you know, though. Right, let's also vote for your listener's choice.
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0: 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Let me know. The UK's
1: 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Nothing beats the feeling you get when dancing. So when you feel like dancing, dance. The stage is set. The dancers are ready. Are you? India's Best Dancer Season 5. Coming soon on Sony TV.
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0: 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I don't know what's going on. Right. 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They're currently on 45-1.
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2: Afternoon, my friends. 3:24 is your time. Welcome, welcome. If you just joined me, welcome back if you've been with me for a while. So it is quiz hour this hour. 3 past 3. Not 3 past 3. You're 3 at 3. It's just sometimes we do it at 3 past 3 as well. Right, we've done question number one already. I went easy for question one. In which movie did Amitabh Bachchan play a ghost? I know it's not Halloween, but I tell you what, if you head over to our Instagram page, at This Is Sunrise, you'll be able to see a post there about when Amitabh Bachchan came to Sunrise Radio. So that's why I thought we'd do a question about Amitabh today. Question number two then. You have to be good with your geography knowledge on this one. The Galapagos Islands are part of which country? The Galapagos Islands are part of which country? It's a fun word to say that. Galapagos. Have a go. Galapagos Islands. Let's do it together. 1, 2, 3. Galapagos. They're part of which country, though? Where are they in the world? I know that there are big turtles from the Galapagos, but where in the world is it? 07925-700-272. Go on, have a guess. Go on!
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3: 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Nothing beats the feeling you get when dancing. So, when you feel like dancing, dance. The stage is set. The dancers are ready. Are you? India's Best Dancer Season 5. 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
3: 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So, when you feel like dancing, dance. The stage is set. The dancers are ready. Are you? 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
0: Okay, let's take a little look at your roads. The A46 southbound between the junctions with the A435 and the A44 has two lanes closed. That's following an earlier accident. They're now saying normal traffic conditions are expected to resume after about 10 p.m. this evening.
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0: Afternoon, my friends. Kavita here on Sunrise Radio. Right, let's get your final quiz question then. I actually have a very busy studio. We've got Krish in the studio. Krish, say hi. I've also got my friend Imran in the studio. Imran, say hi.
6: Let's go.
0: So I'm going to ask them the quiz questions as well a little bit later on. Let's see whether or not they can get the right answer. But can you get the right answer? Question one. In which movie did Amitabh Bachchan play a ghost? I should actually say movie franchise because there was more than one of the same one. Which movie did Amitabh Bachchan play a ghost? Don't look at the screen, anyone in the studio, because the answers are there. Question number two. The Galapagos Islands are part of which country? Now, some of you are giving me the ocean. I get it, but that's not a country. The ocean isn't a country. So which country are the Galapagos Islands a part of? And question number three, you're true or false? You ready for this one? True or false? You can't burp in space. I thought we'd go for a silly one, seeing as it's a Friday. True or false? You can't burp in space. Is that true? Or have I made it up? You tell me. Oh, I can hear it in the background. This is such a tune. Remember when this came out? Back in 2008. It's Desi Girl, Dostana.

0: what tune! That's such a fun one, isn't it? What a classic as well. Kavita here on Sunrise Radio. Loads of you getting your answers in. If I haven't got you yet, don't worry. I'm still getting through all your messages. So many of you messaged me. I cannot keep up. All right, let's recap your questions because we're going to do the answers very soon. Question one, in which movie did Amitabh Bachchan play a ghost? Well, actually, movie franchise. Which movie franchise did Amitabh Bachchan play a ghost? Question two, the Galapagos Islands are part of which country? And question number three, true or false? It is impossible to burp in space. True or false? I think I said it differently earlier. I think I said you can't burp in space. True or false? But both of them are the same kind of question. What is it?
1: 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Nothing beats the feeling you get when dancing. So when you feel like dancing, dance. The stage is set. The dancers are ready. Are you? India's Best Dancer Season 5. Coming soon on Sony TV.
2: 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We go behind the scenes of Greater Manchester's Royal Nawab as they deliver perfection at scale. 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
1: 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Nothing beats the feeling you get when dancing. So when you feel like dancing, dance. The stage is set. The dancers are ready. Are you? India's Best Dancer Season 5. Coming soon on Sony TV.

0: Kavita on Sunrise with India's best dancer on Sony TV. Nothing beats the feeling you get when dancing. So, when you feel like dancing, dance. The stage is set. The dancers are ready. Are you? India's Best Dancer Season 5. Coming soon on Sony TV.
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0: Kavita on Sunrise with India's best dancer on Sony TV. 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So, when you feel like dancing, dance. The stage is set. The dancers are ready. Are you? India's Best Dancer Season 5. 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
1: And the time is 12 minutes until 4 o'clock. Sonia is taking over at 4 now. I have a very busy studio, as I mentioned. We've got our social media king, Chris, in the studio. Chris, give us a whoop whoop. Yeah, he's over there. And my friend Imran, visiting from California, who joined me in the studio. Imran.
2: What up, fam?
1: I thought Imran could help us answer the quiz questions. You ready?
3: Let's go. I'm ready.
1: Okay. Question number one. In which movie or movie franchise is what I should really say? Did Amitabh Bachchan play a ghost, Imran?
2: My initial guess was Ajuba, but it wasn't, because he was, a superhero in that one.
1: Yeah.
2: So you already knocked me out on that
1: one. It is Bhutnath.
2: I knew it.
1: The clue is in the question. The clue is in the question. So if you said Bhutnath, claps and a gold star for you. Question two. The Galapagos Islands are part of which country, Imran, do you know?
2: Since I'm from California, I got to use the accent, Ecuador.
1: It is Ecuador. Well done. Claps and a gold star if you said Ecuador. Question number three. Now, this was a bit of a tricksy one. Half you're getting it right, half you're getting it wrong. True or false? It is impossible to burp in space. What do you think?
2: Having watched Artemis 2 launch, to and fro, or it was a 3, Artemis 3, I think yes.
1: It is true. And wait, Chris, do you think it's true or false?
4: I'm going to have to go against them. I'm going to have to say it against.
1: Chris is going false. Well, I'll tell you what. If you guessed false, you are wrong. It is true.
2: Yeah.
1: It's true. Now, here's the thing. It's because it's all to do with gravity, right? So when you're in space, there is a lack of gravity. Therefore, the gas in your stomach doesn't separate properly from the liquid. I know we're getting a bit gross on a Friday afternoon, which means burping in space ends up throwing, it means you throw up. So there you go. I know, a horrible image to end on there, but I promise you, I'll bring you a nice image in just a moment instead. Let's do shout outs to everyone who got all three right then. My gold star winners, we got Vibhav, Shalini, Sam, Ulash, Renun, we got Nenesh, Nurjahan, Rajesh, Zahim, Sophie, Zainab, Shri, Ansar, Kalpana, Divya, Yuvika, and Jacob.
2: Yay!
1: Oh, that was fun, wasn't it? And you know what? We'll do it again on Monday. Now, it is Bank Holiday Monday, but I will still be here with you in the sunshine, keeping you company. Imran, your microphone is off, so they can't hear you now. Sonia is up next from 4 o'clock. I'm going to leave you with a bit of Bali Sagu. Ajahn Machale. I'll catch you on Monday. Bye.

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2: 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Thank you for that. 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
3: 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Are you? 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
9: Hrithik Roshan said, whatever you are inside, the good and bad will manifest in the outside world. It will come out in some way. It will come out in your work. 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It will come out.
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10: from the Sky News Centre at 4. England manager Thomas Tuchel believes the squad he's selected for the World Cup gives them the best chance of winning the tournament for the first time since 1966. Phil Foden, Cole Palmer and Harry Maguire are among the big names left out. Jed Spence and Ivan Toney have received surprise call-ups. Tuchel says the men he has picked are ready.
11: I can assure every fan in the country that we have 26 100% committed players in camp with us who know their role, who are ready to buy into their role on and off the pitch.
10: Pep Guardiola says he's speechless at Manchester City renaming a stand in his honour. The manager's confirmed he's leaving the club after 10 years and 20 trophies. Seven Afghan refugees have been charged over an alleged grooming gang in Norwich. They face rape, trafficking and child sex abuse charges linked to allegations between 2023 and last year. Scientists in Oxford say they're working urgently to rapidly produce and scale doses of an Ebola vaccine. The head of the World Health Organization says an outbreak in the Democratic Republic of Congo is spreading rapidly. A second batch of previously classified UFO files has been released by the US Defense Department. The 222 documents include reports of unexplained green orbs, discs, and fireballs. TV presenter Judith Chalmers has died at the age of 90. Her family say she'd lived with Alzheimer's for years. She was best known for presenting the ITV travel show Wish You Were Here.
12: Hello, and welcome to the first Wish You Were Here of 1989. In Tenerife, Playa de las Americas has shot up in a few short years. At a time when many Spanish resorts are worried about a drop in visitors, it is actually looking forward to a record winter season.
10: And it's the hottest day of the year so far, a record likely to be overtaken this weekend. It's hit 26.9 Celsius in West London. That's the latest. I'm Nick Qureshi.
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2: 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That has landed early at 15.54. And Virgin Atlantic flight VS355 from Mumbai into Terminal 3 was scheduled to land at 16.45, now expected in at 17.20. 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
2: And weather across the UK. I'll take back everything I said about the weather last week. Temperature in Edinburgh right now, 19 degrees Celsius. Manchester, 25. Birmingham, 26. And it's an average 26 across London.
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2: 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Sonia here with you till 7 o'clock. 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
1: It is 11 minutes after four. Happy Friday afternoon to you. How are you doing? There's a comedian in the studio, and I'm finding it a little bit difficult to concentrate. Can you just... Okay. Time to compose myself, and you just please stay over that side. Krish, thank you very much. Right, okay, guys. Hi, how are you? Let's get on with today's trio, shall we? If you are doing this for the very first time, I'm going to play you a little snippet. It's got three peeps in it, and I would like all three actors' names, please. If you think you can identify all three actors, can you... well, you can. WhatsApp me on 07925 700 272 with all three names. If you get them all right, I will add your name to the shout-outs list, OK? Here we go.
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1: Oh, not really. Who are they? All three actors, please. Can you identify them? Let's play it one more time.
2: Help yourselves, you know the place. 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
1: I don't know how you do it. I just don't know how you do it. Who have we got? Right. Out. I think you should leave the studio. Oh my goodness. Okay, so this is our social media guy, Krish. His name is Krish, and he is a clown, like literally a clown. And he's doing very silly things in the studio at the moment and just not allowing me to concentrate. So I'm asking you very politely, could you please leave the studio? Because I can't get on with my show otherwise. You're going to hide, are you? Right, let's hope he stays in hiding for a little bit at least, hey? Right, let's do some shout-outs very quickly before I run completely out of time. I'm looking at your messages and thinking, how do you do it? I know one or maybe two of those voices were quite obvious to me, but I'm not in Hemel, Ajmeet in Hayes, you got it, yes. Ishan in Hull, correct answer. Shah Rukh Khan is not there. No, not part of our trio today. Tyra in Birmingham, correct answer. Who else? Bharath in Kingsbury. Yes, Charlene in Toronto. Fraz in Glasgow. All right, I'm going to be here a while, aren't I? Irish in Reading, correct, yes. Who else? Arbel in Birmingham, correct answer. Suraj, movie name as well. Goodness. Okay, is it a good movie? Give me your reviews then if you've seen it. See what you think. Bobby, not in the trio, no. John, not in the trio. Who else? Mina Bartney in Surrey, you've got it, yes. All right, I think that's it on the correct answers so far. All right, keep them coming in and I will do shout outs as we go along.
5: Next.
1: I've taken two songs from the movie Cocktail, one the original Cocktail and one from the newer version. Which one would you like? 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
1: All right, one review says it's quite a bad movie, actually. All right. Is it being remembered for all the wrong reasons? Right, keep your answers coming in.
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1: All right, let's have a look. A few more shout-outs. I may be doubling up on some of them, though. Arush in Reading, correct answer. Ozzy, you got it. Mina Butney in Surrey. Vibhav in Milton Keynes. Ulkas in Ferndown. And Sejal in Harrow with the right answer as well. If you're saying Jackie Shroff, that's a wrong answer. Afdab Shiv Dasani, not there today.

0: It is your winning song on Sunrise this hour, Daru Desi from Cocktail. And do I have some more shout-outs? I don't think I've got any more shout-outs yet, but we'll get another listen to your trio.
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0: Right, OK, so on today's match, Sunrisers Hyderabad chose to bat first. 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

0: Northampton, yes. Still got lots of Usain Bobby. Bobby's not in today's trio. I kind of get it, though, but he's not there. 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
13: On the motorways, the M6 southbound between junctions 18 and 17, one lane is closed there due to a broken down vehicle. Got delays of 30 minutes against expected traffic. Normal traffic conditions expected around 5:30 this afternoon. That's the M6 southbound between junctions 18 and 17. The M25 southbound between junctions 4 and 2 also facing delays of 30 minutes. That's due to a broken down vehicle.
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0: from the bands of Bollywood. So this week's artist of the week, Fahim Abdullah, Behad on Sunrise. Right, okay, number ending 035. I don't know if I gave you a shout-out. You got all three names correct. It's not that movie, though, but you get the names right. That's the main thing. Divya in Harrow, Heather in Coventry, getting it right. Right, okay, we're going to get a very last listen to your trio. And remember, it's the year 2005 the movie released in.
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0: All right, last few shout-outs. Ulash in Toronto, Namita in Liverpool, Zara in Toronto, Bimla in Forest Gate, and Ruchi from Nanita, and you have the right answer. Lots and lots and lots of different guesses from some of you. Good effort, but...
30: Hey.
0: So today's trio, we had Arjun Rampal, we had Zayed Khan and Amisha Patel. The movie Vada, taking you back to 2005. A smash it. Well done if you got it right.

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13: ARI Films and Salman Iqbal present Love This Song. starring Farhan Saeed and Mamia Shah Jafar, directed by Imran Malik. 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
14: Hrithik Roshan said, "Whatever you are inside, the good and bad will manifest in the outside world. It will come out in some way. It will come out in your work. It will come out in words. It will come out."
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16: From the Sky News Centre at 5. The family of Virginia Giuffre's appealed for anyone with information about Andrew Mountbatten Windsor to speak to police. Before her death, she accused the former prince of sexual assault, which he has always denied. Officers investigating him over claims of misconduct in public office while trade envoy are now looking into potential sex crime allegations. Sky Roberts is Virginia's brother.
17: We really hope that this is a step in the right direction, and I encourage the Thames Valley Police, like, we are cheering you on, and the people of the UK, good on you. Great job keeping the pressure on. Continue to do so. We're doing it here in the US as well.
16: Andrew has always maintained his innocence. The sentences of three boys convicted of rape is to be reviewed following warnings they're too lenient. Two 15-year-olds and a 14-year-old avoided a prison term after two girls were attacked in Hampshire in 2024 and 2025. Scientists at the University of Oxford are working on a new Ebola vaccine that could be developed in months. The head of the World Health Organization's warning the outbreak in the Democratic Republic of Congo is spreading rapidly. England boss Thomas Tuchel says he loves making tough decisions after announcing his 26-man World Cup squad. Cole Palmer, Phil Foden, Trent Alexander-Arnold and Harry Maguire are key names to be omitted, while Ivan Toney and Jed Spence are on the list. Pep Guardiola says he is looking forward to a break from football after announcing he will stand down as Manchester City manager. The Catalans' 10-year reign, which brought the club 20 trophies, will end after Sunday's final Premier League game of the season. The North Stand at the Etihad will be named after him. Guardiola says it's a huge honour for his family.
18: My father on Sunday will come, we're 94 years old, will come to watch the game. It's an incredible honour to have his name, you know, in this beautiful place, so... speechless, and I have no words.
16: Judith Chalmers, who hosted the travel show Wish You Were Here for almost 30 years, has died. She was 90. That's the latest. I'm Nick Qureshi.
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19: Taking a look at long-haul flights coming into London Heathrow this hour then. Virgin Atlantic flight VS024 coming in from Los Angeles into Terminal 3 was scheduled to land at 17.35. That has landed early at 16.57. And Virgin Atlantic flight VS355 from Mumbai into Terminal 3 was scheduled to land at 16.45. Now expected in at 17.21. As always, we do advise that you check the status of your flight with the airline before you travel.
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19: Weather tonight across the UK, cloudy with showery rain pushing across Northern Ireland and Scotland, easing into Northern England and Wales. Clear spells behind, but low cloud and fog in the west. Minimum temperature for Edinburgh tonight, 12 degrees Celsius. Manchester 13, Birmingham 14, and it's lows of 16 in London.
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0: 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So inside these hampers, you will find a fantastic range of Carnham favourites, including crushed red chilli, turmeric powder, ginger and brinjal pickles, tamarind and mint chutneys, hot curry paste, gram flour, fried onions, minced ginger paste, plus butter ghee and pure butter ghee in both 500 grams and 1 kg sizes. And that's not all. Each hamper also includes 2 Carnham aprons and digital kitchen scales as well. A complete kitchen upgrade in one giant hamper. So what you need to do right about now is, for now, is stay tuned to Sunrise and listen out for that cue to call, and I will give you more details on the competition closer to the time. All right, so in the meantime, here we go with today's hidden gem. 2 songs we'll play at the same time. Can you identify the song to which you hear only the music? If you think you can WhatsApp me the title of that song on 07925 700 272 and I will add your name to the shoutouts list. And the system says, no, we need to get on. But no, not before we've done this. Here we go. Me.

0: next.
1: Raji Wembley, correct answer, smashed it, well done. That's one person with the right answer. That's all I've got for the shout out so far. Keep your answers coming in if you think you know. A listener's choice up next. Which one would you like? War Ajnabi from the movie The Train. Oh, what about this one? Mehbooba, Mehbooba. From the movie Ajnabi. That's your option B or A, Vo Ajnabi. You let me know, the winning song will play for you very shortly.
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14: Well, I have to say, we're not doing amazingly on today's Hidden Gem so far. So let me give you another listen right here. I'm after the name of the song to which you hear only the music.

Music from the Train is your winning song this hour. Ajnabi from the Train. All right, so have I only got three people with the right answer so far? Rajin Wembley, Sabiha in Two Things, Shrijit also getting it right. All right, let's have another listen to it. Me.

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1: On the motorways, the M62 westbound junctions 25 to 22. Long delays there, 1.5 hours against expected traffic. That's due to a collision. That's the M62 westbound junctions 25 to 22. And the M25 anti-clockwise junctions 3 to 2. 30-minute delay there still against expected traffic time. That's due to a broken down vehicle.
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1: All right, I got a message here saying you said three names, but you didn't mention Ajmeet. Are you sure? Yes, I'm sure. Ajmeet has not posted an answer as of yet for today's Hidden Gem. We're going to get a very last listen in a little bit. Is it going to be the modified version, though? You decide.

0: He will be performing live this September at the O2 Indigo. Fahim Abdullah is this week's Artist of the Week. Jana Nihi on Sunrise. All right, we're going to get a very last listen to your hidden gem. It will be the modified version.
1: 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One of the world's leading jewellers is now open in East Shopping Centre, Green Street, London. 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
3: 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Over on Channel 5, World's Biggest Curry Restaurant at 8 p.m. What does it take to run the largest Pakistani-Indian restaurant on earth? We go behind the scenes of Greater Manchester's Royal Nawab as they deliver perfection at scale. And from our sponsor Sony TV, Tum Ho Na at 9 p.m. The show has quickly become a favorite among viewers. 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
2: 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Nothing beats the feeling you get when dancing. So when you feel like dancing, dance. The stage is set. The dancers are ready. Are you? India's Best Dancer Season 5, coming soon on Sony TV.
0: All right, here we go then. Last listen to today's hidden gem. I am taking you back to 1974 with this one. Your listener's choice songs were meant to offer a bit of a clue, but I don't know if it worked. All right, here we go. This is your last chance to get it right.

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17: All right, don't forget to catch India's Best Dancer when it comes back on Sony TV with a brand new season. 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Joining her on the Power Pack Judges panel will be Geeta Kapoor, Javed Jaffrey and Terence Lewis. 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So get ready for this spectacular launch. India's Best Dancer is coming soon on Sony TV, which you can find on Sky Channel 703, Virgin 805 and EETV 390. Right, okay, so apart from a lot of wrong answers, Meena Patneen, sorry, there you go, you got it right, well done. Well done. Anybody else? I don't think so.
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21: Hrithik Roshan said, "Whatever you are inside, the good and bad will manifest in the outside world. It will come out in some way. It will come out in your work. It will come out in words. It will come out."
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22: From the Sky News Centre at 6. Police looking into allegations of misconduct in public office by Andrew Mountbatten Windsor to consider allegations of possible sex crimes. Virginia Dufresne had accused the former prince of sexual assault. She died last year. Her sister-in-law Amanda Roberts has given her reaction from the US.
23: That is huge. It is more than what we're seeing here in this country. And it actually gives us hope. You know, and Virginia paved the way for that. If it wasn't for her courage and her bravery, we wouldn't be here.
22: Andrews always denied all allegations against him. The sentences of three boys convicted of rape in Hampshire are to be reviewed over claims they're too lenient. They're all under 16 and avoided prison. The UK's public finances have seen the biggest shortfall since the COVID pandemic. The government borrowed more than £24 billion last month. It's been the hottest day of the year so far and will likely get warmer still over the bank holiday weekend. The Met Office says temperatures of 30 Celsius plus are unusual for the time of year. Judith Chalmers, the host of TV's Wish You Were Here for nearly three decades, has died. She was 90. Thomas Tuchel has defended his selection for his 26-man World Cup squad, saying he's picked the best possible team. Ivan Toney and Jed Spence are among the surprise England inclusions. Among notable absences are Cole Palmer, Phil Foden and Harry Maguire, who released a statement saying he is gutted. Tuchel says the defender's comments came as a shock.
24: I was a bit surprised, but I respect his personality a lot. I respect his quality a lot. He had an outstanding season. I can see the disappointment. I can see the reason behind the disappointment. Still, I was a bit surprised.
22: Also today, Pep Guardiola has confirmed he's leaving Manchester City after 10 years. And Michael Carrick will stay on as Manchester United head coach on a two-year contract. That's the latest. I'm Nick Qureshi.
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25: 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Cathay Pacific Airways, CX239 from Hong Kong into Terminal 3. 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
25: And weather across the UK tonight, showery rain pushing across Northern Ireland and Scotland. England and Wales, clear spells, but low cloud and fog in the west. Minimum temperature for Edinburgh, 12 degrees Celsius, Manchester 13, Birmingham 14, and it's lows of 16 for London.
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1: When you hear that cue to call, you call the studio number 020-881-38040 if you would like a chance to get your name into the draw. You'll be asked a question, give the right answer, and your name will go into the draw, all right? It can be as simple as that. We will pick one of the 5 winners at random in every show on the 26th of May. That's on Tuesday, the 26th of May, okay? So one winner in Breakfast, one in Shabnam Show, one in Kavita Show, one in Drive Time here with me, and then one with Raj after me as well. And that's Tuesday, the 26th of May. But before then, you need to get your name into the draw. You need to be 18 or over to take part, a UK resident, and must not have won a Sunrise Radio competition in the last 3 months from the entry date. One entry per household, please. And full T's and C's can be found on the website sunriseradio.com. There you go. So make sure you're listening out for that cue to call. All right, if you would like to take part in the competition. Right, okay. In the meantime, before that, let's switch screens so I can see your messages come in. If you haven't played this before, then I'm going to give you a quiz question with 3 possible correct answers. One of those is correct. And once you've decided which is the correct answer, you can WhatsApp me on 07925 700 272. All I need from you is A, B or C, okay? Just A, B or C. I don't need you to write everything out, whatever is the option. All right, so here we go. Your question today goes like this. How long does the average person spend looking for misplaced items each year? Whatever it is, it could be twice as long for me. How long does the average person spend looking for misplaced items each year? Is it A, 3.5 hours a day? Is it B, 2.5 days? Or C, 6 weeks? How long does the average person spend looking for misplaced items every year? Okay, is it A, 3.5 hours a day? Is it B, 2.5 days? Or is it C, 6 weeks? A, B or C? Which one do you think is the correct answer? Let's have a look then. Who's saying what? Viva V. Milton Keynes, correct. Look at you guys. Look at you. I think you're all right with this. Sam from Hoddesdon. Yes, correct. Madhavi in Darlington. Preeti in Crawley. Meena Bhatni in Surrey. Yes, you got it. Urvi in Edgware. Sophie in Scotland. Correct. Okay, it's interesting. Interesting how the answers are coming in, actually. Sunil from Canada, correct. Suresh in Ickenham, correct answer. And the wrong ones are in good proportion with the other two options, actually. It's not like you're going especially for one particular wrong answer. Jay from Tunbridge Wells, yes, you got it. Ravinda in Raynham, yes, that is the one. That is it. Pravin in Crawley, yes. All right, so I'm asking you, how long does the average person spend looking for misplaced items each year? Is it A, 3.5 hours? Is it 2.5 days or 6 weeks? Right, okay, so I can tell you that the correct answer is, according to research, the average person spends about 2.5 days, around 60 hours every year, looking for misplaced items. 2.5 days in total looking for misplaced items. The average person spends around 2.5 days searching for misplaced lost items. And here is how the search habits are broken down. Time wasted. The average person spends around 8.5 to 10 minutes a day looking for lost belongings. Most common lost belongings, or commonly lost belongings, the usual culprits are cell phones, house and car keys, wallets, glasses and the TV remote. Digital clutter. In addition to physical objects, people also struggle with tech. Research shows individuals can spend up to 6 hours a month searching for misplaced digital documents and files. What about passwords? Especially when you've just changed your password and the next time you want to log in, you don't remember what you changed it to. That I think could be definitely added to the list. Or is it just me? I don't know. But there you go. 2.5 days was the answer out of those options that I gave you that I was looking for. So if you said B, yes, smashed it. Well done. That was the right answer. Interesting, hey?
3: Next.
1: Listener's choice up next. Which one would you like to listen to? I got this one as your option A. The Didi Pirse, Badsha. Or B, sounds like this. If that's what your mood feels like at the moment, Ek Ladki Ko Dekha. Let me know, A or B, and the winning song will play for you very shortly.
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3: Gold is trading at £108.10 per gram. 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You need to get your name into the draw to be a winner. So if you give me the right answer to today's question, your name will go into the draw. And of course, that means, first of all, that your line is chosen. So let's head over to the phone lines. Please make sure that you have a clear line. That really helps. Hello, you're live on Sunrise. What's your name, please?
4: Hi, my name is Junaid. I'm calling from West Brom.
3: Junaid in West Brom. Hello, how are you?
4: Good, thank you. How are you?
3: Good, not bad. Thank you, Junaid. I'm going to play you a little bit of a song, and then I would like you to give me the movie name, please, the movie that this song features in. And I do have multiple choice for you to choose from, should you require it. You might not need it at all. If you don't need it, just give me the answer, all right? Here we go.
4: All right.
3: And I'm going to give you 10 seconds to give me the answer.

0: Can you name the movie this song featured in, Junaid? Your options are... your options are A, Ladies vs. Ricky Bell, B, Dizzy Boys, or C, La Pata Ladies.
1: La Pata Ladies.
0: You're going to go with La Pata Ladies. It's a good one to go with. It is the right answer. Well done. Well done. Junaid, you have got your name into the draw for this amazing prize. Awesome stuff.
1: Thank you.
0: Good stuff. All right, listen, stay on the line so I can take your details, okay? Don't hang up. All right. There you go. Junaid's name goes into the draw. So who knows? You know, we will be picking five winners on Tuesday, the 26th of May. So if your name goes into the draw, make sure you are listening on that day in case you are a winner. If you haven't been lucky on this competition so far, stay tuned to Sunrise for more chances to enter the SOP International Premium Hamper Giveaway. 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
1: On the motorways, the M25 anti-clockwise between junctions 3 and 1A. Long delays there, 40 minutes against expected traffic. That's caused by an earlier broken down vehicle. That's the M25 anti-clockwise between junctions 3 and 1A. Also on the M25 clockwise between junctions 9 and 11. Currently delays are 40 minutes. That's looking to clear around 7:45.
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Fahim Abdullah was this week's Artist of the Week. Sayyara, the title song on Sunrise. Don't forget, you can catch him live this September at the O2 Indigo.

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1: 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And on that note, it's time for me to love you and leave you. This is Sonia signing out at Sunrise. Thank you so much for listening. Let's do it all over again tomorrow. Monday from 4 p.m. Shivy's next. Have a good one. Bye.

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15: Hrithik Roshan said, "Whatever you are inside, the good and bad will manifest in the outside world. 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It will come out."
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17: From the Sky News Centre at 7, the sentences of three boys convicted of rape in Hampshire are to be reviewed over claims they're too lenient. Amani Rana reports.
18: Two 15-year-olds and a 14-year-old were given youth rehab orders, with the older pair put under surveillance. But former Home Office Minister Jess Phillips says the fact they're avoiding prison sends a bad message. A court heard two girls were assaulted in separate attacks in Fordingbridge in November 2024 and the following January. A judge says he should avoid criminalising the child defendants unnecessarily. The area's police and crime commissioners supporting the victims' families.
17: The family of Virginia Dufresne say they've been given hope by UK police. They're understood to be investigating Andrew Mountbatten Windsor over potential sex crimes. He's always denied any wrongdoing. A new rat-borne hantavirus case has been confirmed, linked to a cruise hit by an outbreak. The World Health Organization says the Netherlands has a crew member from the ship with the illness. Tulsi Gabbard is quitting as Donald Trump's national intelligence director. She says she's stepping away from public service to care for her husband, who's been diagnosed with bone cancer. Arsenal manager Mikel Arteta says Pep Guardiola will leave Manchester City, having revolutionised English football. The Catalans announced he'll end his 10-year spell in charge on Sunday after winning 20 trophies. Arteta pipped his former boss to the title this season. He says Guardiola made him a better person.
19: I learned values with him that they're going to stick forever. And I think we need to give him the credit that is, he changed the Premier League, he changed the vision and the way people perceive the game in England, that's all down to him.
17: It's already been the warmest day of the year so far, with temperatures forecast to get hotter over the bank holiday weekend. It could reach 33 Celsius in southern England and the Midlands. And Judith Chalmers has died at the age of 90. She hosted the travel show Wish You Were Here for almost three decades. That's the latest. I'm Nick Qureshi.
1: It is Friday, the sun is shining, it's bank holiday weekend, and we have got so many reasons to feel so good today. It's me, Shivy, with you on Sunrise Radio until 10 p.m. So I think we better get into it, shall we? You ready?

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0: I started with those two songs just because I simply felt that some songs just sound good in the sunshine, don't they? And those two songs were definitely it. Doing it for me on this Friday evening. I hope you are well. My name is Shivy and I am with you until 10 p.m. here on Sunrise Radio across the nation, across the world, however you are listening. Welcome, welcome, welcome. And I'm so glad you are with me and you are my company for the next 3 hours. Now, 3 points to you if you can guess what shirt I am wearing today. If you know me and you've listened to the show and you know the type of person I am, I feel like you will know what shirt I am wearing today. Have a guess. Go on. Send it in to WhatsApp 07925-700-272. Have a guess. Let's see. Let's see how many of you know me really, really well, okay? Have a guess at what shirt I am wearing today. How have you been? It has been a lovely, lovely week this week. I hope you have had as great a week as I have. Lots and lots of things to talk about in the show, which I will be telling you about a little bit later, including today's six within the seven. I always get the name of this wrong, right? Six within the seven. That is six stories from the week within the 7 o'clock hour of the show. I'll be going through those at around 7:30. So make sure you stick around for that. I'm sure you know at least one of the stories that is going to be coming up on my list. But go on, have a guess. What shirt am I wearing today? Do you reckon? Do you reckon you know? Go on. Have a guess and let me know, and I will say what the shirt is, and I'll say everyone who guessed it right, because you are the true listeners. You know me very well if you know what shirt I am wearing. 07925-700-272. Right, I hope you are having a lovely Friday, whatever you have been up to, whatever you've been up to this week, actually, because it's our first time catching up this week. So let me know, how was your week? Did you have a good week? Did something good happen? Something bad happen? Something fun happen? Maybe you've got plans to tell me about on your weekend coming up, the bank holiday weekend. Let me know. I'd love to know and give you a shout out as well. So get in touch, and I've got more tunes after this.
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1: 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Get on it, okay? Now, I did ask you, I said, if you know me well enough, you will know the type of shirt that I am wearing today. And I can tell you that we've had some great guesses, actually. Some people said a very summery shirt. Others have said a flowery, beachy shirt. But Bimla in Forest Gate in with the correct answer. Pravin knows as well. Absolutely correct. And Sophie, I think you're on the right track, saying probably red. It's not a red shirt, but it is definitely an Arsenal shirt. Okay, it's a blue one, but it is an Arsenal shirt nonetheless. Because, of course, my team, yes, I do love my Arsenal, were crowned Premier League champions this week. Thanks to Bournemouth, of course, doing us a little favour against Man City. So, yes, a very good week indeed. And I am very, very happy. After, like, what feels like a year of jumping on the radio and stressing with you about how stressed I was about every single match, every single weekend, I was worried about something. It feels relaxing to go into the final weekend of the Premier League and feel nice and relaxed. So if you guessed that I was in an Arsenal shirt, you are absolutely correct. What else would I be wearing today, right? I've been wearing it all week, actually. Right, I've got some great summer songs lined up next, so don't go anywhere. The greatest station radio.
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1: Chelmsford. I'm having trouble today with my words. 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

The summertime vibes here on Sunrise Radio. My name is Shibby. I am with you until 10 p.m. this evening. Right, it is officially time for the six within the seven. This is six stories from the week within the 7 o'clock hour. So, of course, we have to kickstart with the biggest story of the week. Arsenal confirmed as Premier League champions after just a small matter of 22 years since they last won it. Absolutely incredible scenes at the Emirates on the night that they won it. Arsenal, champions after 22 years. Congratulations. We did it. Right, story number two. Aston Villa, we have to give them their props as well. Europa League champions as well. That is an absolutely incredible fate. But of course, with Unai Emery, the king of the Europa League, could they not have done it? Well, they are champions of the Europa League. So well done to Aston Villa. Right, story number three, Pep Guardiola, of course, the big story in football. Trying to take Arsenal's thunder here a little bit. He will manage his final game for Man City this Sunday because he is leaving the club after 10 years and 20 trophies. That is an incredible, incredible achievement. So, massive, massive props to Pep Guardiola, leaving Man City after 10 years. Story number four, the UK has returned to their usual spot of last place in last weekend's Eurovision, in case you missed it, just in case you may have not watched it. Yep, we came last. There you go. Story number five, looking forward to the bank holiday weekend because most of the UK is set to be basking in temperatures that will be warmer than Barcelona. So if you know anyone who's flown off to like Spain or something for the bank holiday weekend, you can be like, well, it's actually warmer here. So you probably shouldn't have done that. But hey, there you go. And story number six, a bit of an oddball one. An albino buffalo in Bangladesh has been named after Donald Trump for his uncanny resemblance to the US president. He's now become a very popular attraction. So there you go, six stories for your six within the seven. I hope you enjoyed that. Right, let's do a little bit of AP Dylan for you on your Friday evening. This is With You. I like this one. I like this one. A nice summer track for you. AP Dylan, sounding so good on Sunrise Radio.

0: All right, you know what? You know, I've just been talking about how hot it's going to be over this bank holiday weekend for most parts of the UK, yeah? But it did get me thinking, right? It does mean that people will be moaning more. Because you know what? We are a nation of moaners, right? We do like a good moan. And I feel like we moan even more when the heat is on, right? When it is hot outside. You know, we've been waiting, right? Back in like March, back in February time, we were like, oh, I can't wait till summer. It's going to be so amazing. You know, I'm going to wear my flip-flops, going to get all my summer clothes out. I'm going to sit in the garden, all of these things, right? When it actually gets to summer, right, and we're actually getting really warm weather, the first thing people do is moan about it. They're like, oh, it's too hot for me. It's way too hot. What's happened to this? Like, why is it so hot? I don't understand. I don't have air conditioning. All of that stuff starts coming out, right? So we are moaning. We're a nation of moaners. Okay, so I want to know, who's moaned today? Who has moaned in your life? Go on. Rat them out on the radio. I want to know who has been moaning in your household. Who's been moaning about the weather? Let's name and shame them on the radio. How dare they? We have been waiting for this day, okay? I remember those cold, wet, wintry days back in January and February when we were thinking, ooh, can't wait for summer. It's here. It's here now. So stop moaning and start enjoying it, okay? So go on. Although I do feel for the people who have those jobs that are like really not fun to do, right? So this morning I heard on the radio someone talking about being a window cleaner, and they were like, everybody assumes that being a window cleaner in this weather is super fun, because they're like, oh yeah, you know, like you're outside in the sun all day. They're like, no, it's not fun. When you are cleaning windows in the heat, it is not a fun job. So yeah, you know, I feel it for the people who have to work in the sun. Okay, you can moan about it. The rest of us, enjoy it, okay? Right, anyway, I've got more big tunes after this. Don't go anywhere. Keep it locked to Summarize It. Shivy with you until 10 p.m. So don't go anywhere.
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1: 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It's me, Shivi, with you until 10 p.m. on your Friday evening, soundtracking your Friday night and getting you into the bank holiday weekend in the way I know how. And that is, of course, with the best music. So do let me know what you are up to and how you're listening today. If you're on your way home from work, maybe you're still in the car, maybe there's a lot of traffic. You know what? I've been doing a lot of driving around today, actually, because I had a couple of jobs that I had to do and running a few errands, driving around on the motorways. And it was so crowded in every direction. I wasn't even going in like peak times. But I feel like that bank holiday getaway is certainly on because, of course, it's also half term next week as well. So I'm sure the kiddos will be having lots and lots of fun knowing that they don't have to go to school next week. That is the way. I know some of you are probably rolling your eyes and thinking, a week, kids at home. What am I going to do? You better get used to it because some holidays are just around the corner, aren't they? That's like 6 weeks of it. Ooh, did I just hit a bit of a sore point there? It's okay. Right, just in case you're wondering what you could be listening to, well, I've got just a thing, because Sunrise Radio has launched a brand new podcast channel, the Sunrise Corner Shop Podcast, bringing you inspiring conversations with some of the biggest names in business, public service and entertainment. 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This is Sunrise on Instagram and on TikTok as well. There you go. I'll see you after the news.

0: celebrating 36 years of excellence. 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
14: From the Sky News Centre at 8, the family of Virginia Giuffre, who accused Andrew Mountbatten Windsor of sexual assault, say police in the UK have given them hope. Officers investigating the former prince are to consider possible allegations of sexual misconduct. He's always denied any wrongdoing. Wesley Bell is a Democrat on the US House Oversight Committee.
15: When I hear about investigations that are leading to potential justice being served, it is very encouraging. But what is very discouraging and very disappointing is the fact that this is not being done on our side of the pond.
14: The government's reviewing the sentences of two boys who avoided custodial terms for their parts in a pair of rapes. Two girls were attacked in separate incidents in Hampshire. Tulsi Gabbard has resigned as America's National Intelligence Chief, saying she needs to support her husband with his cancer fight. Donald Trump says she's done an incredible job. Fashion chain Quiz is to shut all its remaining 37 shops by the end of next month. It brought in administrators in February. TV presenter Judith Chalmers has died at the age of 90. Best known for hosting the travel show Wish You Were Here, her family's revealed she had been living with Alzheimer's for years. Her son, Mark Durden Smith, says the programme was iconic.
10: In its peak audience, 13 to 16 million people were watching. Wow. I was definitely one of them. We weren't given the option of not watching it. And I remember there was one occasion where I really wanted to watch the $6 million man on the other side, but we had to watch Do the Dude doing her stuff. And actually, it was fantastic.
14: England boss Thomas Tuchel's expressed surprise at Harry Maguire's emotional public reaction to his World Cup snub. Ahead of the squad being named, the Manchester United defender said he was shocked and gutted at being excluded. The North Stand at the Etihad will be named after Pep Guardiola. The Manchester City manager's confirmed he's leaving at the end of the season on Sunday. And it's been the warmest day of the year so far. Almost 27 Celsius was registered in West London. That's the latest. I'm Nick Qureshi.
12: Hey, we're into the second hour. It's me, Shivy, on Sunrise. And the next song is for Risha. This one is an absolute classic banger. And it kickstarts our 8 o'clock hour. Let's go!

0: I really wish I could sing along to that song more than I actually can, because I love it. I love it, love it, love it. Welcome to the second hour of your soundtrack of your Friday evening. My name is Shivi. I am with you until 10 p.m. here on Sunrise Radio. How are you doing? I hope you are doing well. Now, this is the hour where we play a little game that I like to call Beat the Beat, okay? If you've never played this game before, it is very, very simple. I play you about 1.5 seconds worth of a song. It's meant to be one beat, but I can never press the button fast enough, so, you know, you have to excuse me on that front. And you just have to guess what the song is, tell me the movie name as well, and then you get your name read out as a winner on Sunrise Radio. And guess what? No, actually, no, it's... Ooh, I was going to say something that I shouldn't say. Okay, I'm not going to say it. Right, anyway, this... You know what? I don't know why I do that sometimes. Right, okay, have a listen. This is today's Beat the Beat, okay? Let me put my faders right the way down. So you can't hear anything now except the sound of the Beat the Beat, okay? Have a listen and see if you can guess. I think it's a hard one today. I've made it a little bit difficult because I feel like we've enjoyed the day. It's sunny, it's nice, it's a bank holiday weekend, so we can work a little bit harder, okay? Have a listen and see if you can guess what song it is. That is all you're getting. It's a hard one today. Have another listen. That is all you're getting. I'll play it one more time. Listen carefully. Right. That's all you're getting. I think it's a really hard one today. I need to know the song name, the movie name, and your name as well. Okay? If you can get this, I will literally be bowing down to you, because I think it is so hard. It is really hard. And I'll be really surprised if people get it right. And, How is this? I'm seeing correct answers like stream through. What? It's a hard one today. Oh, I'm not happy. I'm not happy. Anyway, I've got more tunes after this. Don't go anywhere. The greatest Asian radio
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0: 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A very good evening to you. Now, I do have to tell you about something very, very special which is happening in this show, okay? So SOP International, a trusted leader in bringing authentic flavour to UK families for over 50 years, is bringing huge energy to the airwaves with an incredible giveaway right here on Sunrise Radio. 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These hampers are big, they are generous, and they are bursting with flavour. The perfect treat for any household. Inside, you're going to find a fantastic range of Carnham favourites, including crushed red chilli, turmeric powder, ginger and brinjal pickles, tamarind and mint chutneys, hot curry paste, gram flour, fried onions, minced ginger paste, plus butter ghee and pure butter ghee as well, in both 500 grams and 1 kilo sizes as well. And that's not all, because each hamper also includes 2 Carnham aprons and digital kitchen scales, a complete kitchen upgrade in one giant hamper. Now, I've just got myself a new kitchen very recently, so I feel like this could be very, very useful for someone like me, and maybe you as well. Stay tuned for your chance on how to enter. I will be running that competition in this show before 10 p.m. So keep it locked, and I will be telling you how you can get your name in that draw to win that prize, because what an epic prize that is. I can sort out your kitchen. All you have to do is stay tuned, okay?
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Oh, such a beautiful song there. Jay Sean, it is Sunrise Radio. You're listening to me, Shivy. Now, I just want to take a second, right? Because, you know, I love Arsenal, okay? I have talked about them probably to the point that where you're sick of me for doing so. But they have just won the Premier League. But I do want to just tell you a little story, okay? Because when I first supported Arsenal, okay, I must have been about 6 or 7 years old, right? I didn't really get into football. I wasn't really a massive football fan, right? And my dad had always said to me, you are an Arsenal fan. It was just a given, right? He was just like, you are supporting Arsenal. I had other ideas in my head, okay? I had other teams that I might have wanted to support more. But he was like, no, you are an Arsenal fan. And it was one of those things that really bonded you at school, right? So when I was growing up, a lot of my friends supported Manchester United.

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1: It is 10 minutes to 9 o'clock. You're listening to me, Shivy, here on Sunrise Radio. Right, okay, it is time to reveal the answer for today's Beat the Beat. Have a listen. This is what you got as your Beat the Beat today. That is all I gave you, and I asked you to tell me what the movie was and what the song was. These are all the people that got the answer absolutely correct. A big, big shout out to you. Well done to Riaz in Hemel Hempstead, V Above in Milton Keynes, Ozzy got it right as well, Sam in Gerrards Cross, Minnie in Newcastle, Shalini in Toronto, Alicia in Didsbury, Amit in Northampton, Thurth in Bromley, Shardul in Hounslow, Rishi in Milton Keynes. Well done to Irfan in Wembley, Syra in Manchester, Fraz in Glasgow, Palvia got it right as well, Resham in Edgware, Shafiq in Newcastle, Digant in Leicester, Humera got it right as well. Thank you, Humera, as well. I think it's the first time you've messaged in, so well done to you. Kamaljit in Bangalore, I think it's your first time as well. Darshana as well, I think it's your first time messaging in as well. Well done to you, you got it absolutely correct. And we've had one more answer sneak in as well. Nataline in Morden as well, you got the correct answer as well. Well done to you. Of course, the song I was looking for was Munni Badnaam. If you got that right, well done to you. Munni Badnaam Hui. And it was from the film The Bung, of course, okay? That is what I was looking for. Let me play you a little bit longer of the clip so you see? Now you know, now you know. Munni Badnaam Hui from the film The Bung. That is the one I was looking for. I thought it was going to be super hard, but clearly I was proved wrong by all of you, because your Bollywood head is far better than mine. Clearly. But well done to you, and thank you for getting involved. Remember, I have got competition for you in the next hour as well, so you're going to want to stick around for that, because you could be getting yourself into a draw to win some serious kitchen prizes. Yeah, I'm going to sort your kitchen out good and proper. Right, enjoy the song in its full glory. I will see you on the other side of the 9 o'clock news.

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0: ARY Films and Salman Iqbal present Love This Song, starring Farhan Saeed and Mamia Shah Jafar, directed by Imran Malik. 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
13: From the Sky News Centre at 9, the family of Virginia Dufresne's appealed for anyone with information about Andrew Mountbatten Windsor to speak to police. Before her death, she accused the former prince of sexual assault, which he's always denied. Officers investigating him over claims of misconduct in public office while trade envoy are now looking into potential sex crime allegations. Sky Roberts is Virginia's brother.
14: We really hope that this is a step in the right direction, and I encourage the Thames Valley Police, like, we are cheering you on, and the people of the UK... good on you. Great job keeping the pressure on. Continue to do so. We're doing it here in the US as well.
13: Andrew has always maintained his innocence. Three boys' rape sentences are to be reviewed after complaints they're too lenient. The teenagers avoided prison terms following attacks on two girls in Hampshire. The head of the World Health Organization says the Ebola outbreak in Congo is spreading rapidly. Scientists in Oxford say they're working urgently to produce vaccine doses. The Red Arrows are to fly with just 7 aircraft instead of 9 for most displays until at least 2030. We understand it's because of their age, with the engine that powers the Hawk T1 jet no longer in production. The aerobatic team will still perform in full on special occasions. More than 200 previously unseen UFO files document reports of unexplained green orbs, discs and fireballs. Audio recordings dating back to 1962 have also been published by US officials for the first time. In them, NASA pilot Scott Carpenter's heard describing white particles below his space capsule.
15: I haven't seen the great numbers of these particles, but I've seen a few of them. Their motion is random. They look exactly like snowflakes to me.
13: There are some big names who won't be playing for England at the World Cup, including Harry Maguire, Cole Palmer and Phil Foden. Ivan Toney and Jed Spence are among surprise inclusions. Pep Guardiola is leaving Manchester City after a decade in charge, while Michael Carrick will be in charge of Manchester United for two more years. That's the latest. I'm Nick Qureshi.
6: We are into the final hour of your Friday night soundtrack with me, Shivy, here on Sunrise Radio. I've got some amazing tunes lined up, handpicked by yours truly. So I hope you enjoy it. Plus, I've got a competition to make you a winner. So make sure you stick around because I want to get you winning some prizes, okay? And I promise I will keep you entertained with some great music, as always, as that's my remit.

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0: All right, so all over my social media feed right now is Aishwarya Rai Bachchan, who has made her appearance officially at the Cannes Film Festival, okay? So last week, everyone was talking about Alia, but this week, well, today, it seems like it's switched. Everyone is looking and talking about Aishwarya Rai Bachchan's arrival at Cannes because it was weird that she wasn't there, right? Everyone was like, where's Ash? Where's Ash? Well, she has arrived, and I just want to ask a question, okay? So in the videos that I've seen of her coming down the stairs and she's making her way out of the hotel to the red carpet, there is a guy in a tux who is like basically like holding her, like she's holding onto his arm basically for balance and stuff. Obviously, she's probably wearing heels. Very, very common that she's holding onto someone, obviously, to not fall over. I just want to ask, how do I get that job? Like, I would like that job. I would like to be Aishwarya Rai's kind of right-hand person, you know, making sure she doesn't fall over. I feel like I could, you know, I look good in a tux and I could definitely, you know, walk her down the red carpet. I feel like I am capable of that job. How do you get it? Where was that advertised? Why didn't anyone tell me to apply? I have a CV. It's ready to go. I could have very easily done that job. I'm just saying, you know, they should have cast widely and then some of us could have applied, okay? Just putting it out there. Anyway, hopefully if the organisers of Cannes are listening next year, I would like to be that person who is on the arm of Aishwarya Rai Bachchan. Please, thank you very much. Anyway, this is the hour where you could be winning some prizes, and I want to get you into that prize draw to do just that. So keep it locked and I'll be telling you how you can win those prizes, what you're listening out for very, very shortly. I've got some wicked music lined up for you as well. So don't go anywhere. This is Sunrise Radio. My name is Shivi and I'm with you until 10 p.m. Don't go anywhere.
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1: It is 16 minutes past 9 o'clock. 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Each hamper also includes 2 Carnham aprons and digital kitchen scales, a complete kitchen upgrade in one giant hamper. 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
1: 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And you could be through and you could be a winner.

0: you know what? I'm extra happy this week because Arsenal are not the only ones who will be picking up a medal this week, because this week was my part two of my assessment to become a full member of my Toastmasters Federation, okay? So I think I've mentioned this before to you, that I'm a Toastmaster and a professional Toastmaster and Master of Ceremonies, okay? So basically at events and at weddings and things like that, you may come across a Toastmaster wearing a red jacket, right? They make all the announcements, they keep everything together, they coordinate the whole day, they keep everything running smoothly, basically. And I do that professionally, and I'm part of the federation. But in order to get my medallion, which I can now wear as part of my uniform, I have to pass my assessment, right? Which is, I get watched, observed while I'm doing a wedding. And also I get an interview process where they look at my uniform and they ask me questions. And it's all very nerve-wracking, to be perfectly honest with you. But this week, I passed, and I've officially been awarded my full Toastmasters medallion, which I can now wear as part of my uniform, and I am so, so happy. And what more fitting week for it to happen than in the same week that Arsenal win the Premier League as well? So it's double celebrations. But yes, I am very, very happy. So I'll be posting some photos on my social media of me in my new uniform. Well, my old uniform, but with a medallion instead. So it's going to look pretty cool. I'm so happy. Anyway, remember, I want to make you a winner as well, okay? Because, of course, we are celebrating winners on this show. I want to make you a winner. So remember, you are listening out for your cue to call. It sounds a bit like this. 24 hours a day. As soon as you hear that, you need to give me a call. 0208 813 8040, okay? Stay on the line until I have picked someone, and hopefully you could win a prize. Don't go anywhere. It's going to play very, very soon, okay?
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0: Okay, my lines are lighting up, which means that you have heard your cue to call. Remember, if you are ringing, stay on the line, because if someone gets an answer wrong, I might be going straight to your line. So do not hang up the phone. And if your phone gets cut off now, make sure you ring back on 0208 813 8040, okay? But let's hope we get a winner. So I'm going to go over to line number one. Hello?
1: Hi, Shivi.
0: Hello, who am I speaking to?
1: My name is Nitin. I'm calling from Glasgow.
0: Hey, Nitin, how are you doing?
1: All good, buddy. How are you doing today?
0: I'm good, thank you. I'm good. Right, I want to make you a winner, okay?
1: So,
0: perfect. I'm going to play you a song, and all I want you to do is tell me the singer who is singing the song, okay?
1: Okay.
0: Right, have a listen and see if you can guess. Right, that is the song. Who?
1: You are at it. I know that you are going to make me winner. Arijit Singh.
0: Are you sure?
1: 100% sure.
0: We have a winner! Was that not the easiest ever?
1: I think you made it easy for me. Thank you.
0: I did. I just wanted to get a winner. I'm so glad. So you're going to be in that draw, basically, and you could be with, you know what? This is like the prize that I really, really need, because I've just got a new kitchen. I'm like, this is the perfect prize. So are you looking forward? Like, if you win this, are you going to be on cooking duty for the rest of, like, the year?
1: Probably, yes. I'm on a mission. Yes, absolutely.
0: I like that. Well, congratulations, Nitin. Hang on the line. I'm just going to take your details, okay?
1: Thank you.
0: Brilliant. No worries. And don't worry if you weren't a winner this time round. You can stay tuned to Sunrise Radio for more chances to enter the SOP International Premium Hamper Giveaway. 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
1: It is 9:49 on the nose. You're listening to me, Shivy. And sadly, it has come to the end of what I feel has been a great show. And I hope, I really, really hope you enjoyed it as well. Because you know what? You're

company, it means the world to me every single Friday because I only do this 3 hours a week. And I genuinely feel like sometimes, like if I'm away or if I miss a show, I genuinely miss it. And I genuinely miss you. I miss talking to you. I miss catching up on your week. I miss telling you all the funny things that happened to me and just sharing information with you that you might find completely pointless or really, really useful. But it's always such a pleasure to be with you for these 3 hours. So thank you very much. I genuinely mean that from the bottom of my heart. So thank you. I hope you've enjoyed the music and I hope you're going to enjoy the sunshine that is going to come over this bank holiday weekend. And remember, the fun doesn't stop there because on Tuesday, everyone who has got their name into that draw for those amazing gifts from Carnum, you are going to be in for a treat because on Tuesday, winners will be made right here on Sunrise Radio. So that is going to happen on Tuesday and your chance to win carries on all through the bank holiday weekend. So keep entering and make sure you get your name into that draw, okay? It's going to be a lovely, lovely weekend and I hope that you all have the best time, whatever you are up to. I'm going to love you and leave you. I will see you back here, same place, same time next week from Friday, from 7 p.m. where we get to do this all over again. I'm sure we will have plenty to catch up on. New, old, classics, everything. Okay? I'm going to love you and leave you. Remember what I always say. Keep smiling, stay positive, and do something kind. Okay? I'm going to love you and leave you. Have a lovely, lovely weekend, whatever you are up to. Take care. See you later. Bye.

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8: From the Sky News Centre at 10, police looking into allegations of misconduct in public office by Andrew Mountbatten Windsor are to consider allegations of possible sex crimes. Virginia Giuffre had accused the former prince of sexual assault. She died last year. And her sister, Amanda Roberts, has given her reaction from the US.
9: That is huge. It is more than what we're seeing here in this country. And it actually gives us hope. You know, and Virginia paved the way for that. If it wasn't for her courage and her bravery, we wouldn't be here.
8: Andrew's always denied all allegations against him. The sentences of three boys convicted of rape in Hampshire are to be reviewed over claims they're too lenient, Amani Rana reports.
10: Two 15-year-olds and a 14-year-old were given youth rehab orders, with the older pair put under surveillance. But former Home Office Minister Jess Phillips says the fact they're avoiding prison sends a bad message. A court heard two girls were assaulted in separate attacks in Fordingbridge in November 2024 and the following January. A judge says he should avoid criminalising the child defendants unnecessarily. The area's police and crime commissioners supporting the victims' families.
8: In other news, Tulsi Gabbard's quit as Donald Trump's National Intelligence Director. She says she needs to care for her husband, who has bone cancer. Fewer red arrows will fly unless it's a special occasion. Their engines are getting old and aren't made anymore. To sport, Phil Foden, Cole Palmer and Trent Alexander-Arnold are among notable absences from Thomas Tuchel's England World Cup squad. Also today, Pep Guardiola's confirmed he's leaving Manchester City after 10 years and 20 trophies as boss.
11: Really satisfied, happy and proud. Otherwise, it wouldn't have been 10 years. So I cannot be more grateful for the amount of love and affection that I had, not today, these days, you know, for many, many years and nothing else.
8: And Judith Chalmers has died at the age of 90. She was best known for presenting TV travel show Wish You Were Here. From Sky News, I'm Stevie Shillinglaw.
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0: Pepe Spiri Piri presents the icon and living legend Sonu Nigam live in concert. 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
4: From the Sky News Centre at midnight, the family of Virginia Giuffre, who accused Andrew Mountbatten Windsor of sexual assault, say police in the UK have given them hope. Officers investigating the former prince are to consider possible allegations of sexual misconduct. He's always denied any wrongdoing. Wesley Bell's a Democrat on the US House Oversight Committee.
5: When I hear about investigations that are leading to potential justice being served, it is very encouraging. But what is very discouraging and very disappointing is the fact that this is not being done on our side of the pond.
4: The sentences given to three boys convicted of rape are to be reviewed over claims they're too lenient. The trio were spared jail following separate attacks on two girls in Hampshire. Tulsi Gabbard has resigned as America's national intelligence chief, saying she needs to support her husband with his cancer fight. Donald Trump says she's done an incredible job. It's already been the warmest day of the year so far, and temperatures are forecast to get even hotter over the bank holiday weekend. It could reach 33 degrees Celsius in southern England and the Midlands. To sport, and Pep Guardiola says he's looking forward to a break from football after announcing he'll stand down as Manchester City manager. The Catalan's 10-year reign, which brought the club 20 trophies, will come to an end after Sunday's final Premier League game of the season against Aston Villa. The North Stand at the Etihad Stadium will be named after him, and Guardiola says it's a huge honour.
6: My father on Sunday will come, when 94 years old, will come to watch the game. It's an incredible honour to have his name, you know, in this beautiful place, so... speechless, and I have no words.
4: Meanwhile, there are some big names who won't be playing for England at the World Cup, including Harry Maguire, Cole Palmer and Phil Foden. They're all missing from the squad list. And girl group Mystique are returning to the stage for the first time in more than 20 years. The trio will reunite for their one-night stand gig at Wembley in September. That's the latest. I'm Stevie Schillinglaw.

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1: From the Sky News Centre at midnight, the family of Virginia Dufresne appealed for anyone with information about Andrew Mountbatten Windsor to speak to police. Before her death, she accused a former prince of sexual assault, which he's always denied. Officers investigating him over claims of misconduct in public office while trade envoy are now looking into potential sex crime allegations. Sky Roberts is Virginia's brother.
2: We really hope that this is a step in the right direction, and I encourage the Thames Valley Police, we are cheering you on, and the people of the UK, good on you. Great job keeping the pressure on. Continue to do so. We're doing it here in the US as well.
1: The former Duke of York has always maintained his innocence. Three boys' rape sentences are to be reviewed after complaints they're too lenient. They are all under 16 and avoided prison terms after attacks on two girls in Hampshire. Tulsi Gabbard has resigned as America's national intelligence chief, saying she needs to support her husband who's been diagnosed with cancer. Donald Trump says she's done an incredible job. Even warmer weather is forecast as the UK basks in a heat wave. Yesterday was the hottest day of the year so far, but Greater London could see temperatures reach 30 degrees Celsius today. Arsenal manager Mikel Arteta says Pep Guardiola will leave English football revolutionised. The Catalans announced he'll end his 10-year spell in charge following the final Premier League game of the season against Aston Villa later and after winning 20 trophies. Arteta pipped his former boss to the title this season, and he says Guardiola made him a better person.
3: I learned values with him that they're going to stick forever, and I think we need to give him the credit that he changed the Premier League, he changed the vision and the way people perceive the game in England. That's all down to him.
1: And Trent Alexander-Arnold, Phil Foden, Cole Palmer and Harry Maguire have all been left out of the England squad for the World Cup. Thomas Tuchel has named his 26-man group for the tournament in North America. Jed Spence, Ivan Toney and Dan Byrne are all surprise inclusions. That's the latest. I'm Stevie Shillinglaw.
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1: There's a lot of Paul Shah in this show because it is my show. By the way, I'm Paul Shah and this is your breakfast show. Paul Shah on Sunrise. Easy to remember, isn't it, really?
0: Drive with Sonia Dutta and Pepe's Piri Piri.
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3: Mr. and Little Miss are back in Happy Meal and they're off on a road trip. 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
9: From the Sky News Centre at 1, police say their investigation into Andrew Mountbatten Windsor will be hugely thorough as they look into potential sex crimes. Officers say it will take time to fully probe the offence of misconduct in public office. The King's brother was arrested 3 months ago and released under investigation. Graham Zellick, a former chairman of the Criminal Cases Review Commission.
10: If there is evidence of sexual offending, then that may give rise to charges for that specific conduct unrelated to misconduct in a public office.
9: Andrew denies all the allegations against him. Meanwhile, the family of Virginia Giuffre say they've been given hope as UK police investigate the claims. The sentences given to three boys convicted of rape are to be reviewed over claims they are too lenient. The trio were spared jail following separate attacks on two girls in Hampshire. Tulsi Gabbard's quit as Donald Trump's National Intelligence Director. She says she's stepping away from public service to care for her husband, who's been diagnosed with bone cancer. Parts of Britain could be hotter than Barbados today.